0: coming up to 257. 257, I'm getting you on a cat 4, please, Google.
1: Sorry.
2: Yeah, thanks, Mike. I'm investigated from Littlefields Road in a northbound direction down to Mayfair Road. Nothing sighted as far as I can be aware. There is cardboard off to the side of the road. Given that, can we just drop location down to a proceed? Still keep them coming and they can investigate while they're on their way over.
0: Copy, thank you. I'm making cat 4 also. 10:03, tell me.
3: Yeah, receive. Thanks, Morgul 9. You've investigated from Littlefields Road in the northbound direction to Mayfair Road. Nothing sighted. There's a car pulled off to the side of the road. Will they should proceed and investigate on their way? A quick review. Will they should pump from Firecom if you can update your NDT to proceed? Thank you very much. At 10:04, Firecom clear.

0: Yeah, just affirming we are on scene. We have found the tree in question. It's burning around the base and there's a little bit running up the side, so we don't need any further assistance. Linwood Park are already here, so they can remain. Over.
1: Receive that. You're on scene. Found the tree in question. It's burning around the base and running up the side. No further resources required. At 10.07, fire from clear.
2: From Southern Holmes, Judy.
1: Southern Holmes, Judy. Thanks. Taking a call to smoke in vicinity. Property Yorilla, 220 New Jerusalem Road in Hotel. We paged Hotel.
2: Can you please page the next?
1: Received. The Oaks has been paged.
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0: Falcom, crew one, AF, responding to this call about Riverview. I had a call from Blue Mountains Duty asking us to proceed and pick up one crew at Mount Riverview en route. Over.
1: Yeah, we see that. We do have a member from Mount Riverview. They haven't come up on air yet, but it is showing them on active. That's what the duty's asking you to do. Thank you. 10-08, Falcon Clear.
0: Copy that. Black and one proceeding.
1: Yeah, we see that. Active is actually showing two at Mount Riv now. At 10-08, Falcon Clear.

0: Yeah, thanks, Michael. Myself, Elisha Pump, and Fire Rescue 102 have thoroughly investigated the area. No waste of any sort found other than cardboard off to the side of the road in a few places. Take it as a call in good faith. Over.
1: Yeah, receive. Thanks, Michael. And I, mate, you thoroughly investigated the area with the other appliances. There's no waste of any sort found. Only a few cars pulled off, giving it a call in good faith. And I'll put a stop on the job at 10:10. Final clear.

0: Blue Mountains, Command Alpha from Foghorn.
1: Blue Mountains, Command Alpha, receive.
0: Yeah, thanks. I can hear you. See you've hit proceeding. Can I just confirm where you're heading? Are you going to the ATAR reignition?
1: Affirmative, I'm just heading out the airport.
0: Yeah, copy. Not a problem. Can I just confirm who is in the vehicle? Is it SCO2?
1: Negative. Blue Mountains Ops 12.
0: Yeah, receive, thanks. Blue Mountains Ops 12. I'll attach you to the job, but 10-13, fire com clear.
1: Yeah, fire com, Southern Highlands duty.
0: Southern Highlands duty,

0: I'm not sure if it's shown up in Cape, but our Southern Highland Group 9 believes he may have hit response in regards to that job at Oakdale. He's made an error and he can't correct it over.
1: Yeah, copy that. So it doesn't show us at all. It's showing his at station. So not a problem. Thank you for checking. Python clear, 10:13.
0: Strike on the Oaks 1, blue over.
1: The Oaks 1, smoking vicinity, 220 New Jerusalem Road in Oakdale. No further details.
0: Yeah, copy that. We will have a crew of 2, DC1 in charge. I'm just waiting for my other member to get here, over.
1: I receive, thanks. Just update the MDT when you're on the road at 10:14. Python clear.
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0: 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We are code 3 at 18 Emu Plains Crescent, Mount Riverview. We can see smoke at the back of the houses down here. National Parks and Wildlife are on scene making investigations.
1: Icon, pump 301. 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You can see smoke at the back of the houses. National Parks, Wildlife Services are currently on scene. 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

0: Icon, Blackland 1, blue. Blackland 1. Excellent one, updated crew strength, 3 firefighters, firefighter in charge, proceeding to Grandview Fire Trail now, over.
1: Okay, thanks, Blackland 1, 10-18, finally.

0: Just trying to restart it now. We're clear and available from Borough Hospital. Are we right to return to Young, please?
1: Thank you, Paul. This is Oscar 4. We're on the main line heading for that debris.
0: Thank you very much.
2: Hi, I'm from Blue Mountains Hospital.
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0: Copy, QI-4.
1: Yeah, apologies. Unit calling, we're going to identify pass message.
2: From stated address, we have small reignition of a HR that came in on the weekend, a couple of hot spots burning, only 1 by 1 meter in a couple of different spots out the back of this property. National Parks and Wildlife are on scene, extinguishing with the garden hose. No flames left, only a few hot spots. We'll be here for a little while mopping up. No further resources required.
3: 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Just confirming we have fire rescue and national parks units on site investigating.
1: 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You're on site confirming fire rescue and national parks. You're investigating at 1021, fire from clear.
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0: Like on lesson one, on scene, liaising with Blue Mountains Duty, which is also on scene, and 301 Fire and Rescue. Looks like there was a bit of smoke coming up from the back of the house. Just talking to 301 Glenbrook, and we'll just see what actions are required, over.
1: Thanks, lesson one. Have you on scene, liaising 1024 Falcon Clear.

0: Tanker 4, is Oscar 4?
1: Oscar 4.
0: Yeah, we've cleared all that debris, and thanks for the lane closure. Back on, thank you.
2: Good day, 247 to control.
1: Thanks, Oscar 4.
2: 247. You're in traffic code 3 for Marine Hospital when you're ready. Copy, mate, wrap for details. Thanks, mate. We've got a 77-year-old male who's in rapid AF with associated shortness of breath. Officer as follows. His resp rate is 20. His VATs are 99% on room air. His heart rate is between 150 and 180 and is in AF. His blood pressure is 158 on 98. His temp is 36.7. He's a GCS of 15. And why is he is cannulated? Our ETA to the hospital is 10 minutes.
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1: Blue Mountains Judy. It's assisting fire rescue. It's in their area, but it is right behind the RFS station, so they've notified us as a matter of... yeah, so we've just paged Falconbridge and Glenville Lapson.
0: Okay, thank you.
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2: If I can, we're at number 190 New Jerusalem Road. We found the property. There is a pole burning up the back. We're just trying to make entrance and we'll contact the owner and get back to you over.
1: Proceed, thanks, DX1. You're at 190 New Jerusalem Road. Pole burn at the back. You're making access and we're with the owner. We'll advise at 1029. Falcon, clear.
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0: Falcon, Leo's with Glenbrook 31 Fine Rescue. Small fire reignition at the rear of a premises which has been extinguished with a garden hose. We're going to put a stop on RFS on this, and 301 are just finishing up and about to put a stop on this as well. Yeah, so we'll head back to station or available for redeployment if required. Over.
1: Yeah, RFS, thanks, Blackstone 1. Leo's with Fire Rescue Glenbrook. It was a fire reignition at the rear of the premises, extinguished with a garden hose. Stop on the incident and available at 10:30. Fire from clear.
2: Firecon, now 440, receive that informative. Crews are waiting for police who are conducting traffic control so they can clear the debris. The second station has just gone code 3 there, so I'm sure I'll just depart. Oh, there they go now. At 10:30, 10:30.

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1: Yeah, thanks. Just on the way down to Mount Riverview for this bushfire. Over.
2: Yeah, receive that. I'll attach you to that job now at 10:31, Falcon 2.
3: Falcon, Zappi 477, how's your job?
0: Falcon, this is Lumbra 1. TNC Oscar 6.
2: Lumbra 1.
4: If I call RP477, we've made entry into the safe, we've been released by police, we are now a code 4 and heading back to Ulladulla Station.
0: Lumbra 1's just going for a maintenance run this morning. Crew are 2, OIC is SDCA.
5: You're off a car on the shoulder, southbound here, motorway, north of Brooks Road, possibly 2Ks now.
3: Falcon, thanks. 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
2: I receive, thanks. Lumbra 1, are you available for response on your maintenance run if required?
6: Sorry, was that a breakdown?
5: Yes, yeah, correct. A car in the breakdown lane, huh?
0: Affirmative, fire control, yeah, we're available.
6: Okay, thank you.
2: Receive, thanks, Lumbra 1. 1032, Falcon clear.
5: TMC Oscar 6.
1: Oscar 1, go ahead.
5: Yeah, TMC Oscar 6. This vehicle's overheating. Approximately in 15 minutes, it'll be a tow truck to pick this thing up. We'll stay with it, Adam.

0: someone up, sir, in the room of car 271. Just going to beat you up with this cat too, please, interrupt it.
1: 271, copy that, that's the Simon.
0: Thank you.

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1: Blue Man 0-2.
0: Yeah, thanks. Just hasn't popped. The job hasn't popped through to my MDT, and I'm in Command Delta.
1: Copy that. It's because you're not a tactical vehicle in our system. Let me put you into Command Delta now.
0: Copy. Thank you.
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0: The fire comes, pumper 440 green from Princess Highway, North Street, Nowra. Intersection has been cleared of debris. 440 is code 4, over.
1: Fire comms, pump 440, receive that, intersection cleared of debris, UI code 4, 1036, channel clear.
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0: Yeah, fire con, we've made access. We found the fire. It's in a pole. There's mixed rubbish in here. I have updated photos on Fire Mapper. We will be putting it out. The landowner is not in attendance, but he does have his workers here. I'll get information off them. Over.
1: Yeah, receive. Thanks, the Oaks One. You've made access. You found the fire. It's a pile with mixed rubbish. The landowner is not in attendance, but their workers are. You'll get the details off them, and you'll be extinguishing at 10:37. Fire con clear.
2: Fire con, Southern Highlands duty.
1: Southern Highlands duty.
2: We've moved to the mixed vegetation or rubbish, and no notification or permit. Can we mark this as an illegal fire, please?
3: Southern Officer 271, just confirming you've got those details.
1: Certainly will do. At 10:38, fire con clear.
4: 271, copy that. Apologies for not pressing the button.
3: All good, mate. Thank you.

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1: North Bellingen, 7.
0: Good morning, Tricom, North Bellingen, 7. Respond to crew 2 to welfare call 3350 Klang Road. How I see, Captain.
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2: Yeah, just for the navigation, this one's going to go up Boggy Creek Road. Is that confirmed, or do we go up to Lang Road, over?

0: Coast to Coast Group 1. I'll have a look at a map for you, but your local knowledge might be better. I'll confirm with North Bellingham 7 as well, see if they know any different. Clear of you, North Bellingham 7, Falcon.
1: Yeah, North Bellingham 7, go ahead, Falcon.
0: Yeah, thanks. Did you copy that last from Coast to Coast Group 1?
1: Sorry, negative, Falcon. Could you repeat, please?
0: Yeah, I was just wondering which is the best road to access that location. Stand by, Coast Coast Group 1 from Falcon.
2: Yeah, go ahead. I'm going to go up Kalang Road. Think that's the address, over.
0: Yeah, received that. What was the other option that it was giving you?
2: It was to get me to go up Boggy Creek Road.
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4: Hi, Rescue Pump 445 Alpha. Just an update, this location. Resident burning off a stump. We've extinguished, just speaking with him at the moment. Can you pass on to RFS? Definitely no further resources are required at this location, over.
0: Yeah, receive, thanks. Clear of you, North Bellingham 7 from Fire.
1: Yeah, copy that message, Falcon. At this stage, we will be heading up Kalang Road. I'm not sure if Kalang have been called to this. They will have better knowledge on that local area than we do. If they come online, if you could query them, that would be appreciated.
0: Yeah, Rosie, thanks both. We haven't had Kalang come up yet. We've got no thumbs up or down in effective, so after 20 minutes, I'd say they're probably not responding.
1: Yeah, copy that. Thank you.
5: Hey, Falcon, this is Blue Mountains 1 Bravo. Blue, over.
0: Blue Mountains 1 Bravo.
5: Yeah, be advised, we've met up with Fire and Rescue. We're no longer required and standing down, over.
0: Yeah, received, thanks, Blue Mountains 1 Bravo. Given it's just at the rear of your property there, would you like me to mark you as on scene?
5: Yeah, we're sitting in the station at the moment. Service is no longer required, over.
0: Yeah, receive that, thanks. Falcon clear, 1042.
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0: Yeah, thanks. We've had Colleen Captain contact the Fire Control Centre. They will be responding to that incident. Crew of two at some stage and should have the local knowledge to direct other services into the scene. Over.
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2: 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No fire, and we're heading home.
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1: 9:13.
0: Sorry, guys, I know you're going over to TCH. I just need you for a cap 2 in Google.
1: No worries.
0: Thank you.

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1: Fly Kong, so rescue pump 445 Alpha, partial stop.
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0: We just blacked out the tree in question. We've also done another circuit around the fire ground to find out if there's anything else. Nothing more to see, so we're returning the station. Put a stop on it. Thank you.
1: Receive, thanks, Weatherburn 1 Alpha. You've blacked out the tree in question. You've done another patrol of the whole fire ground. All looking good. Stop on incident at 10:54. Fire, I'm clear.

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0: Calling 9, thanks. Got a concern for welfare. At the end of the road, four drive access only to the house at 3350 Kallang Road in Kallang. We've got North Bellingen 7 and Costco's Group 1 on their way with police, ambulance and fire rescue. I'm just going to attach your 7 now. But there was some questions from the other appliances attending as to the best access to this location. Also, if you have local knowledge.
1: We're in the 9. The access, as far as I know, is along Kallang Road. I did see who I assume that is the subject of all this go up the road the other day in a Suzuki Jimny, so I assume he's accessing it via Kallang Road.
0: Yeah, receive that. Thanks. At 10:58, fire call clear.
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0: Can you please show us code 1 to that AFA we're attached to? Our MDT is disconnected at this point in time, so we can't acknowledge the code 1.
1: And the other I 41 underweight, I think it's 1039, Perth Hines Road. I've just been advised by ambulance that they are 8 minutes from that job. We're probably 19 minutes away from it. Two persons on board. Over.
2: Copy that. Thanks, 41. Sorry, I'm thinking 488. Receive that. I'll move to code 1 now. 1058, penalty.

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1: Copy that, thanks for the update.

0: If I come over now, extinguishes fire, we put foam on it, it's completely out. We've informed the property owners what we've done and not to touch it again. So we'll put a stop on this. Over.
1: Yes, dear, thanks. Yes, one had a stop on the job. Fire extinguished, foam applied, completely out. Informed property owners what's been done at 11:17, frank and clear.
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0: coming up to 237. Can I get you guys to have a look at this Cat 3-4, please, in Maria? Sure to keep in 3.
1: 37, copy.
0: Thank you.

0: Target to arrival is confirmed. The access to 3340 Klang Road is indeed along Klang Road. Alternate route, but along Klang Road is the go. There are three river crossings, and then you're there.
1: Yeah, thanks, Klang 9. You were quite broken. What I did catch was you've spoken to a local who has confirmed access to 3340 Klang Road is indeed along Klang Road. There are alternate routes, but that is the best access. There are three river crossings, and then you're there. Is that correct?
0: Roger, that's correct, over.
1: Yeah, received. Thanks, Klang 9. At 11:21, far from clear.

0: Yeah, good morning. On scene at Wharf Road and Pacific Highway, confirm one vehicle MVA, police are on scene, tow truck's on scene, driver's out of the vehicle. We'll just check it out with the police, as I don't believe any further assistance required. Over.
1: Yes, received. Thanks for taking us up. You've confirmed one vehicle MVA, police and tow on scene, the driver is out of the vehicle, you're liaising with police but don't believe further resources required. 1124, far from clear.

0: Radio, all right, 41. Patient has been loaded into asset 4539 for transportation to Grafton Hospital, and we are off scene at 11:27. Over.
1: Copy that. Thanks, 41.
2: Go ahead.
3: Southern Control wishing a very good morning to Bunganoa 287.
4: 287, Burke and Wilford to 1900 with a sign, portables. Have a good day.
3: Through that, guys. Have a great shift.

0: Yeah, the cost post units re-identify a passing message.
1: I'm Cross Coast Group 1. We're repeating on this track to this welfare chat. Can you get an engine to stand by at the end of the tar road because this track isn't going to be suitable for a Cat 7 owner?
0: Yeah, received. Thanks, Cross Coast Group 1. Clear of you, North Bill Engine 7. Do you copy direct? North Bill Engine 7 from Ficom.

0: Yeah, Coast Coast Group 1 from Ficom.
1: Go ahead, over.
0: Yeah, look, I can't contact North Bellingham 7. You might have better luck on a fire ground channel. You're not too far in front of them.
2: Radio 556.
1: Yeah, I've already tried fire ground channel. We're pretty broken up between trucks, just the way we are at the moment. That's why I tried PMR, rather.
3: Go ahead,
1: Parks
3: 56.
2: I mean, I'm just inbound for falls, dropping off Commander ETA 25 Benson, returning back to Parks Unit.
0: Yeah, copy that. It does look like they have stopped. If their AVL is anything to go by, they're not moving.
1: Yeah, copy that. I must have been able to decipher my message, over.
3: Copy that, Parks 46. What's your ETA?
0: Yeah, perfect. Sounds good. Thanks. 11:35, I'm clear.
2: Just 20 minutes, just dropping off Rocky from the dropping the log off. Yeah, I'll make four.
3: Copy that, Parks 46. What's your POV?
2: Sorry, radio, 2 on board.
3: Copy that, Parks 46, thank you.

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1: Radio call, sorry, 4-4.
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3: Yeah, 203, we were code 3, street address Ashford Street, I'll confirm the number, it's a building site. The builders have just got a couple of piles of building materials, a light, second station not required. We're getting a pump to work and extinguishing. Over.
1: As just discussed by phone, Port Macquarie 44 is heading down 1POB, probably about 10 minutes for it with some keys. And you guys are going to confirm whether we need more people just to actually do something once we're there, over.
2: Copy that, thanks, 4-4. Yeah, we're just actually confirming with police. They've actually made contact with the person, so we're just confirming if you are still required to take the keys for access on the fire trail. I think they have requested ambos, so may still require some assistance. But, yeah, head down and we'll try and give you more as you go.
1: Yeah, no worries. We'll talk to you on the radio when you get some more information.

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1: Go ahead, Nambuka 57.
0: Nambuka 57 heading to Taree for course this weekend. 1 TOB. ETA, approximately 2.5 hours. Over.
1: Copy that, Nambuka 57. We'll do a welfare check in 2 hours to see how you're travelling. Just to confirm, you said ETA 2.5 hours?
2: Hi, I'm with Punk 3 in blue.
0: That is correct. And thank you.
1: Copy that, Nambuka 57. Thank you.

0: further control to 247247.
1: 247, report. Port Macquarie 44, this is radio.
2: Send over.
1: Just confirming, police have advised if you're still required, need gate open to allow for vehicle access to where the patient is.
0: 247, I was just going to turn you around back to the bay to back up the single officer standing by the Cat 2 in Catalina.
2: Yeah, copy that. Just confirming, however, they only need the gate open. They don't actually need further personnel to carry out or anything.
1: Copy that, 4-4. We'll check. Doesn't sound like it, but these things are known to change.
2: Yeah, radio, look, for your information, what our plan is at the moment, so you know, I'm heading down with keys 1POB, all other Port Macquarie members and vehicles staying in town still on call for rescue if it comes through. Once I get to scene, if additional resources is needed, I'll call for it then and we'll get more people on the road, over.
1: Copy, sounds like a plan.
2: Yeah, thanks, radio. You can let police know if you haven't already, I'm probably about 10 minutes out.
1: Copy, thanks.

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1: 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I tried to get you before, but obviously you're out of radio range. Your MDT was stopped at the end of the bitumen before the track started. Group 1 contacted us asking you to stay there because of the state of the track, but it looks like you are almost there now. Yeah, maybe contact Group 1 via Fireground.
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1: Yeah, Northbound Engine 7, can you contact Group 1 via Fireground?
0: Yeah, affirmative, Firecom, we've been trying to get them on Fireground. Again, not successful so far. We'll try again now. Thank you.
1: Yeah, copy that. They did ask you to stage at the end or before the track started, at the end of the road, and it looked like you had stopped there, but you couldn't contact. Yeah, you had no reception, so it was not updating your MDT AVL location.

0: Vehicle's been recovered. TMC are on scene and have one southbound lane closed at present time. Should be open in the next 10 minutes. Lakeness Pumps going to return to station. You want to stop on it, over?
1: Yeah, thanks, Lakeness Pumps. The vehicle's been recovered. TMC is on scene with one southbound lane closed. It should be open in 10 minutes. And a stop on the incident at 11:42. Firecom clear.
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2: Yeah, we've just met up with a vehicle coming out of this track, one vehicle track. She's coming out to reverse back, but she's just been to see this guy. Copy so far?
1: Yeah, copy so far.

0: After a bit of a discussion, could we stand where, still where they are, not come in here? Not that he's anti-police, but he's not into authoritarian type of stuff. But we'll need the ambulance to continue. Over.
1: Yeah, apologies, Cosgrove, Group 1. You broke up partway through. So you've met up with a vehicle coming out of the trap. She's just been to see the occupant. After a discussion, you said stand someone down, ambulance to continue. Was that stand police down?
0: Not so much stand them down, but just get them to not come into the property. Continue the ambulance. He is aware that he needs to go to hospital, so he will be okay with ambulance, but police might trigger him. Over.
1: Yeah, receive that. And do we have any details of his status?
0: I did ask this lady whether he was going to be dangerous. She said no. He has got a mental problem at the moment, and he apparently just booked himself out of hospital, but he knows he needs to go back to hospital. Yeah, we just need the ambulance to help out while we're in here, over.
1: Yeah, receive that. And so the slipping out here message, is that anything to do with the requirement for rescue? I know we can't call them off before you get there, but just so we can update incoming units.
0: Just need to treat him on site.

0: Yeah, Gold Coast Group 1, that was all completely unreadable. Maybe we'll just wait until you arrive on scene to provide a full script.
1: Sorry, Wacom. Lost radio comms. He was going to drive his own vehicle.

Yeah, Costco is group one. You're completely unreadable. If you can hear me, maybe wait until you get on size. We can get a full sit rep from you.

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1: North Maxville 1.
0: North Max 1, just going on a quick maintenance run. I'll be available. Crawl 1, LIC captain, rest of the brigade is still contactable by pager. Over.
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3: 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If you wouldn't mind calling in with some completion details when you're ready, that'd be great, thanks.
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0: Right, yeah, cool.
1: All right, cool, cool.
2: Go ahead, 4-4.
0: Yeah, be advised, have opened the gate and now heading in to try and find the police. Their car is still up the main road over.
2: Copy that. Thanks for the update.
3: 216, good morning.

0: Bigfoot Pyramid 260, Officer Thomas and course until 0100 hours. On assignment portables, this car is currently not operational. We just got to do a lot of checks on it and see if we can find some equipment to make it up and running.
1: Copy. Hi, Constant Tunnel 1 Blue.
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4: Responding to the fire call at Vela Beach, it just says a fire in a gully at which at this location. Do you have any more details?
1: Negative, the details are, yeah, as per your MDT there. So it's near that intersection.
4: Okay, we'll go and have a look, see what we can find.
1: Yeah, Rosie, thanks. Crew strength and OIC, please.
4: OIC is deputy captain and a crew of two.
1: Rosie, thanks. Vela 1, 11:55, thank you.
5: Southern Ops, Stevens Bay 262, that other car can slow down to R2, thanks.
2: Tricom, North Bellingen, 7 Blue.
6: Copy, 247,
1: did you copy that direct?
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1: North Bellingen, 7.

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1: North Burlington 7 has you can pass a message on to Group 1. We have arrived at the 7th River Crossing, unable to reach on fire ground. If he would like us to walk up further up the trail, please let us know. If you could also just mark us as on scene, we're going to hold here for further instruction.
2: Hello.
0: We're departing Bateman's Bay. Our ETA to Braidwood is 12:45.
2: Receive, thanks, North Burlington 7. You have arrived at the second creek crossing. You're unable to continue. You will wait there, but can continue on foot if required from Group 1. Clear of you. 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
3: Yeah, copy me. No worries. I'll let you know if there's going to... Actually, no, there will be a stage there for you. Never mind.
0: Copy. Thank you. I'll call again 20 minutes out.

0: Oh, home, you're talking no and yellow.
1: You're talking on.
0: Just heading into fire control center to pick up equipment for get ready weekend. Crew one, over.
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1: 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You're number 9, 1153, 5 and clear.
2: Port Macquarie 44, we just have some directions from police. It says if you keep following the fire trail until it comes to a T intersection where trucks and stuff are doing work, if you wait there, the police will come and get you.
0: Sorry, radio, say again, directions over.
2: Yep, Port Macquarie 44, the directions are if you keep following the fire trail until it comes to a T intersection, there'll be trucks and other vehicles there doing work. If you wait there, the police will come and get you.
0: Okay, copy. I'll see if I can find it, over. Engine 7 blue.
1: Hello, Bill, Engine 7.
2: Copy that, 44. We'll send it out in a message to you. Thank you. Yep, Port Macquarie 44. The directions are if you keep following the fire trail until it comes to a T intersection, there'll be trucks and other vehicles there doing work. If you wait there, the police will come.

0: into the right one because I didn't find the paddy wagon. Just haven't seen any signs since. But I'll wait your message.
1: Copy that, 4-4.
0: Sorry, radio, be advised, have just come across the police, over.
1: Copy that, 4-4, thank you. We won't send the message out. Radio out.
2: Yeah, the unit calling, you're broken and unreadable. If that's Northdale Engine 7, I can no longer hear you.
0: Yeah, we're just trying to see if you can get this far, Colin.

0: 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We will not be reachable on this channel. We will attempt to contact Group 1 on Fireground.
1: Yeah, North Burlington 7, from Group 1's previous message, it doesn't sound like your assistance will be required up there. It sounds more like an ambulance issue, but stand by. 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Yeah, Costco's Group 1 from Firecom. Yeah, nothing heard. Costco's Group 1. Clear of you. 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
2: Costco's Judy.

0: Yeah, thanks. It does look like North Darlington 7 is still a little way from the incident location. They are no longer able to continue up the road. They're proposing going on foot. Did you copy Coffs Coast Group 1's previous message?
1: Last I heard, Group 1 was around staging police. Over.
0: Yeah, that's correct. More a mental health issue for the patient. Did you want North Burlington 7 crews to proceed on foot? I can't get Group 1. Or would you like them just to stage there?
1: Yeah, I think we'll just get them to stage there for the moment. I might try Group 1 via phone to see if that's any better luck. Over.
0: Yeah, received. Thanks. Coffs Coast duty, clear of you. North Burlington 7, did you copy direct?
2: 7 up to 257, can I get you guys on Cat 4, please, Caravar?
3: Yeah, 257, copy.
2: Thanks, mate.
4: North received, Perisher Station, that's on control.
5: Yeah, copy, mate.
0: Yeah, received, thanks, North Burlington 7. 1150.
5: Further instruction.
0: Yeah, received, thanks, North Burlington 7. I have you staging at the second crossing for further instructions at 1157, fire complete.
2: Perisher.
4: Suffering false of Pearson's arrived. Can he please be added to vehicle 208?
2: Yeah, copy.

0: Ryan, you're a problem, sorry. 4-4.
1: Go ahead, 4-4.
0: Yeah, please, right, complete on scene. We'll call through completion details and we'll
1: copy that. Thank you.

0: 6-7.
1: Fog on Costa Coast Group 1. Blue, over.
2: 216. Costa Coast Group 1.
0: Are you just dropped some notes on us? I don't think they're for us.
3: Nah, mate, that's fine. I'm fixing it up now.
1: Yeah, we've arrived on scene. We've met up with the man. He said he's fine. He's not interested in going to hospital or anything. Can we find out how far along the track the ambulance is? Over.

0: Yeah, so you've arrived on scene, you've met up with the patient. He says he's fine and not interested in going to hospital. I'll try and get a ETA from the ambos. So just confirming there's no rescue incident or anything at this location.
1: Yeah, that's affirmative. No rescue required. He's up walking around. He's talking to one of the RFS crew at the moment. Yep, so we're just sort of assessing him as well, just through his conversation, rather.
0: Yeah, we see that. Thanks, Coast Group 1 at 1202, 5 and clear.

0: police have arrived with us at the second river crossing. They are staging with us at this time. If there's any further information.
1: Yeah, thanks, North Burlington 7. You did break up, but confirming police are at the second location, or second crossing with you, and staging there, awaiting further details. Is that correct?
0: Black Ops 424 Alpha.

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2: Yeah, Firecom 3-8, stand by. 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We'll respond to now over at 1205. Yeah, Firecom 3-8, pass your message.
0: Yeah, thanks. You were quite broken before. Just confirming, police have arrived at the second creek crossing and staging there with you, awaiting a further sit rep. Is that correct?
1: Yeah, affirmative, Firecom. They're waiting here if there is any further intel or sit rep from Group 1.
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0: Yeah, that's affirmative, thanks. AMBOs have advised they should be on scene in approximately 10 minutes. And did you copy the last from North Bell Engine 7?
5: 252, all good here. This is going to be a non-transport. We're just leaving scene to complete some paperwork. Won't be long, thank you.
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3: 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We'll wait here for 10 minutes and hopefully the ambulance will be able to get through.
0: 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Thank you. 1206. 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
0: Yeah, receive, thanks. 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
0: Valor 1.
7: Yeah, Valor 1, we're on scene of this fire at Valor Beach. It looks like the owner has got it under control. The captain is currently having a chat with him, and we'll update you shortly.
4: Valor 1, 220, just letting you know, I've just popped Supervisor 80 on this case as well, just for some extra clinical hands.
5: Ready, copy.
0: Yeah, receive, thanks, Valor 1. You're on scene. Looks like the owner has it under control. Captain liaising with them. Further message to follow, 1208. Right, I'm clear.

0: 20, can we please get an address check? The notes of Painter's Lane don't match William Street. They're in opposite directions of the town.
1: Park on Blue Mountains, here to yellow.
0: Yeah, referring to the notes of between Painter's Lane and Brentwood Road versus 11 William Street.
2: Blue Mountains, SEO2.
3: Yeah, mate, just go to the updated address, please. 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
1: Yeah, thanks. Finished my duties down at Mount Riverview. Happy to put it down as a reignition of yesterday's fire. I'm back on returning.
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0: 620, this patient's highly likely to have airway compromise. Do we have any IC in the area?
1: Yeah, mate, just stand by. I'm just having a look. My computer's completely locked up, so just give me 30 seconds.
0: Copy.
1: Supervisor 80.
2: Baby, I did hear that your computer's locked up. I just wanted to let you know I'm responding. My MVP hasn't booted. Just confirming it is at William Street.
3: Like on North Maxwell 1, yellow, over.
4: North Maxwell 1.
1: That's a negative. We're just changing it now. It's going to Braywood Road cross of Canterts Lane.
2: Thank you.
3: Yeah, Falco, I'm North Maxwell 1's now back in station. However, station will still be open. I've still got a bit to do. I'll be contactable by PMR and the rest of the brigade as per active.
4: Thanks, North Maxwell 1, that's 1211, Falco, please.
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1: 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Closest would be Queanbeyan, unless someone has IC at Bell, but I'll just have to look.
0: Copy. We'll likely rapidly transport. Probably not much point to starting IC for Barrel.
1: Copy, mate. No worries. Like I said, you've got Supervisor 80 just for some extra hands, but unfortunately, don't have any IC in the area at the moment.
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7: Copy that, 44.
1: All good. Any car standing by? Sorry, my computer's working again. Go ahead.

Yeah, fire comms 235. You've traversed the area. You're with New South Wales ambulance now. You've got no sat or mobile phone coverage, and the patient's with the ambulance, is that correct?

Yeah, Mike, I'm 235. If the patient is with the ambulance, I believe that's all you're required, but I will send a message to police and RFS confirming that we're no longer required, over.

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Can you try again?

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1: Hanging off 9.
0: One person on board, going out the forest way to teach away fly permit.
1: Receive thanks, hanging off 9. 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North Bell Engine 7. 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

Black on from Valor, one yellow. Yellow one.

0: Yeah, we finished on that job at Guinegay Way in Valor Beach. The actual property address was 3030 Guinegay Way. The chap had a fire permit, but had not notified RFS.
1: Yeah, thanks, Hello One. Another unit called over the top, just confirming the address was 3070 Guinegay Way. Fire permit is in hand, no notification, though. Can you just say the start of your message again, sorry?
0: 3030 Guinegay Way.
1: Yeah, received that, 3030 Guinegay Way. And was there anything further?
0: That's it, thank you. We're heading home.
1: Received that. Just confirming the fire was remaining burning, is that correct?
0: Sorry, the fire has been put out, but the chap does still have a fire permit and is planning on further burns. So we've told him he must notify Firecom before lighting up.
1: Here, yeah, receive, thanks, Vela One. 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
2: 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Can I please head you towards the other Queanbeyan car 257 for an IC backup? They're in Tarabar.
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1: 09.
0: Thanks, 909. We've got a patient there, Braidwood. They've just upgraded to lights and sirens for a transfer through to Canberra. Once you guys are clear, I'll drop it down.
1: Yeah, thank you.
0: Southern Shoulder, Supervisor 80 for a radio check.

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1: For 80, thank you. 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
0: Yeah, absolutely. That's so fine. 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

0: We can stand North Bellington down from this incident, and also just talking to the AMBOs, and we won't need police either. Over.
1: Yeah, we see that. North Bellington 7 can stand down, and the AMBOs are happy for the police. Not required also. Anything further?
0: Yeah, that's affirmative.
1: Received, thanks. Clear of you. 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

0: Double 327.
1: 320. Sorry, mate, that was on that slide. Did you say code 3?
0: Code 3, Golden Hospital.
1: Copy, no worries. I'll get them off on channel.

0: thanks, guys. I'll give you the choice. I'm happy if you guys want to have a crib at at Maria before doing this job, or if you just wanted to smash it out. It's a Bateman's Bay to Bega transfer. We're going to stage it with either Burmy day shift at Naruma or the second Naruma car that's there.
1: Hey, well, I'm really happy to do it.
0: Oh, yeah, no worries.
2: Viacom Coast Group 1, Blue, over.
3: Good morning from, afternoon from Car 220. We are coming to you with a 39-year-old female intentional overdose. Our patient has taken 70 milligrams of midazolam orally. She's taken 56 pregabalin tablets. I'm not sure of milligrams at this time. She's taken them at some point this morning, unknown time. GCS of 12, she is pearl, although dilated at an 8. Heart rate of 93. She's got a blood pressure of 110 on 69, saturating at 96%. We will be with you in approximately 5 minutes.
4: Costco Script 1.
3: That's on room air 95%.
2: Yeah, I've just been in fire ground radio contact with North Bellingen 7. I've let them know they can return to station. If you can mark them as available, they've got bad comms at the moment, over.
4: Yeah, copy that. I did send them a breakthrough message as well, just in case the MDT was working, but thank you very much. At 12:34, fire and clear.

0: Mike Mathai, 937.
1: No, I'm sorry.
2: I'll be from Jim.
1: No, there's three. Go ahead.
0: No, there's three. Thanks. Yeah, we're 10 minutes out of Braidwood. If that stage is still available.
1: Yeah, mate, still available. We've got the Bungendore car that's coming into Braidwood now.
0: We'll meet them at the hospital.
1: Copy, Bungendore 287. Did you copy that direct me at the hospital?
2: 287, copy.
1: Someone off 909, are you guys ready for this urgent transfer to be dropped down?

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1: Lunar 1.
0: Okay, thanks for our call. Lunar 1's complete its maintenance run, backing station and closing deal.
1: Receive thanks, Lunar 1. Have a good afternoon. Falcon clear at 12:39.

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1: 260.
0: Can you just let me know that this car is now operational? What was the other car?
1: Sorry, Supervisor Avey, can you repeat?

0: Yeah, copy, no worries. Once you finish at the hospital, can you just give me a heads up? Just have a chat to at Ingenia Gardens, Goulburn, if you could stand by. Barrel's on the way, but only once you're done.
1: 236
0: is on it. 236.
1: Thanks. Can we just get Goulburn out for a code 3?
0: Yeah, of course.

0: Hello. Yes, 268.
1: You can go ahead.
0: Thank you, guys. Just a cat, too, please. Iris, Iris, I like care, nursing home.

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1: Blue Mountains FCO2 from Pfeiffer.
2: Thanks guys, welcome over. I'm hopefully going to get a supervisor once she helps this car offload at the hospital to stand by until you guys get there. But yeah, appreciate the distance.
3: No worries.

0: Sonox 257, 257 for a welfare check.
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0: 247 in control. 247. Very clear here at the hospital.
1: Yeah, no worries. Stand by for a moment.

0: 24/7. Thanks, guys. If you wanted to crib at the bay, once you're done, I just have a transfer from Bateman's Bay to Maria for you. But only after you guys have had a crib.
1: Yeah, that sounds like a good plan. We'd love some food.
0: Yummy.

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1: 287.
0: And we're transporting, MDT's just stuck.
1: No worries, I'll fix it up.
2: Following up to Supervisor AT, I shall get you to have a look at this job, please.
0: You drop down.
2: Thanks, mate. Sorry. Drop it down. You've got two 811 backing you up from Barrel.
0: Peter.

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1: Go ahead, Nungle 41.
2: Hi, 60, copy the call. Switching back, heading still.
3: Hang on, mate, I'm not too sure. Oh, never mind. Yeah, they're taking you back, they just didn't let us know.
0: Leaving the shed now, heading out to this dock. One operator on board with another one following as soon as possible.
2: Hi, 60 copies. Well, thank you for having us.
1: Copy that. Did you have an approximate ETA to scene?
3: It's been a pleasure.
0: About 10 minutes. I'll give you a call when I get out to the place.
1: Copy, thank you.

0: final 50, we're back. Incoming Gina, you have it.
1: Yeah, thanks, guys. I don't really know what happened there, but thank you.

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1: Are you taking the link back to station and closing down? Over.
0: Rosie, thanks for turning on. At 12:58, welcome, please.

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0: Thanks, Falcon. 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

0: 8215 or something.
1: And it's 215.
0: I need to use this time. If you can access this spot, thanks.
1: Okay.

0: Russell Pump.
1: Yeah, we're departing this incident. The patient has now decided that he will go to hospital. Our extra RFS person from Colleen is actually driving him in his car to Bellington Hospital, and Ed and Colleen, Nine and myself will follow. Over.
0: Cross Group 1, mate, I didn't catch any of that. I was talking to another appliance. Russell Pump, I've got you guys responding. Thank you. Cross Group 1, can you repeat your message?
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1: Yeah, apologies for that. We're departing this incident now. The patient has decided he will go to hospital, so we've got our extra person from Kaleng 9 driving his vehicle for him and himself to the Wellington Hospital. The ambulance will follow them, and we will follow in line to the Wellington Hospital. Over.
2: This is Nambuka 57. Go ahead, radio. Over. Nambuka 57, we're just doing a welfare check to see how you're travelling.
0: Yeah, received. Thank you. Police have just flicked through a message. They're trying to raise their crews that are on scene. They're unable to raise them. Are you nearby police at the moment?
3: Thanks, radio. I'm just about to hit the Tyree exit now, so we've got about half an hour at most. Over.
1: Yeah, negative that, but we will be driving past them. We'll get in contact with them when that happens. Over.
2: Copy that, 57. Thank you. Radio out.
0: Yeah, received. They've been trying to get a hold of them for a while. They haven't been able to get a hold of them, so they're now sending out another car to check on their welfare. That car's ETA is 50 minutes, so if you're able to see the police, they're just going to contact their comms.
1: Yeah, copy that. We'll be driving past them, so we'll stop and say hello and let them know. Over.
0: Proceed.
4: Flycom, North Bellingen 7 Blue.
0: North Bellingen 7.
4: Yeah, this is about last transmission. We were staged with police. The message came through that they were no longer needed. We passed that message on to them. They departed scene approximately 20 minutes before us. We just met up with another ambulance crew at about 2700 Kalang Road. They confirmed police have passed them. They are heading back to Bellingen. There's no concerns that we're aware of for their welfare. They should be back into the radio reception soon.
0: Received, thank you. Far and clear.

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0: Thanks, Radio. Baradine 3-4 is departing Warren, en route to that job at Ningen. ETA 30 minutes from Shep.
1: Yeah, cover that, Baradine 3-4. What was your ETA to scene?

0: Right, can we stop at 2424?
1: Second ops to 247, just give you a heads up. I think there's two patients at the holiday park here. One is the patient that you're on. The other job is for a mental health patient. So just make sure you're going to the right person. It's the 93-year-old. I think the other one's 63.
2: 247 copy. I think we might know who they are.
0: 242, pass message. It's 242, Blue Catcher at the ambulance.
1: Copy.
0: 242, didn't get that message. Can you repeat? Right, call Marston Park 1, Blue.
3: Yeah, 242, code 3, the ambulance at our location.
0: Marston Park 1. Thanks, 242, code 3, ambulance, 1315, channel clear.
4: Thanks, Lycon. We're responding to that tree light. Crew of 3, OIC is DC.
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0: Mike on Mars and Park 1, Blue.
1: Mars and Park 1.
0: Yes, Mike, we've arrived on scene, in confirmed smoke and fire. Rouse Hill's just arrived as well. We'll get to work here, give further updates.
1: Copy, no worries. When you can, just an update on the address as well. Thanks, Mike, I'm clear.

0: 那是对。
1: Patients loading 257 Officer Kennedy on board, assisting with transport. I'm just following up to Quimby NED.

0: Air flight comms. I arrived on scene approximately 10 by 15 flame caught up on the side of the road. There's a deep amount of fuel here, so we're probably working for a while. I'll take Herbert control and fly ground 18, and I'll upload some photos to fly map up.
1: Received, thank you. And is this on the northwestern side of the road?
0: Just stand by, flight comm, I'll give you an accurate location. Both of our trucks are at the exact marker point.

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0: Radio Southern Zone 57's finished works at Parks Unit, heading back out to Condoblin to finish off yesterday's work. Approximate travel time 1 hour and 10 minutes, 1 POV.
2: Yeah, Flight on, it's the south side of the road.
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1: 263, thanks for so much for everything. Can you just give Officer Jones a call, please?
0: Copy.

0: Yeah, this fly is now contained, just blocking out. You can mark the fly down as suspicious. There's no way this thing started from anything else other than, you know, intentional lighting. There is a lot of fuel here. It's between two vacant lots. And, yeah, that's the update from so far.
1: Proceed, thank you. Fucking clear.

0: Phil Holland's duty, thanks. I've been called to a grass fire. With 1 meter high flames close to the intersection of the old Hume Highway cross of Almitten Road in Almitten. We've paged Alpine and getting a crew of two from them. Have a look at Guardian. There's no notified burns or fire permits near that location.
1: Yeah, copy that. I'll monitor. I'll wait for a signal from the first arriving crew.
0: Roger, thanks. Fire from Clear 1331.

0: Could you please do me a favour and get in contact with my offsider, Mr. Nick Bradford, and just let him know that there's no need for him to attend, that the ambulance has arrived?
1: Yeah, copy that. Thanks. Will do. Thanks, Michael Foran.
0: No phone service out here.
1: No worries. We'll give him a call.

0: Call him to help on line, please.
1: Up on one, grass fire with 1 meter high flames close to the intersection of Old Tim Highway and Almitten Road in Almitten. It's just yourselves responding at this stage.
0: Hi, firm. Crew 2, Captain.
1: Yeah, receive thanks. And for your info, there's no notified burns or fire permits in that area either. At 1334, fire complete.

0: Mike, I'm Herbert Control Blue.
1: Herbert Control.
0: Yeah, Mike, I just want to mention as well, those photos are on FlyMapper.
1: Received photos on FlyMapper. And can I just confirm, it's obviously gone from a tree into either a bush or grass. Can you just confirm if it's a bush or a grass fire? And I'll update that.
2: 21265, we have arrived at Barrel Hospital.
0: Yeah, I'd say it's a bushfire with some heavy fuel.
1: Yeah, received, thanks. 1335, fine, okay.
3: Okay, let me check for the cars.

0: 265. Thanks, mate. It'll be car 811. They're just coming into barrel at the moment, so they probably shouldn't be longer than 5 minutes.
1: No problem. Copy that.

0: arrived on scene to Chalkerville, Al Merton. Gentleman here with a garden hose extinguishing a fire, not sure if it's pile burns. All in hand, no further resources required. We'll just get out and fully extinguish and get some details.
1: Thanks, Alpine One. You're on scene at 2 Chalkerville, Al Merton. A gentleman has extinguished a fire with a garden hose. You'll investigate further and get some details. 1337, five and clear.

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0: Copy, no worries, just head into Naruma. I'll get someone to meet you there.
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0: 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We've come across power line across the road at 850 Kallang Road. Can you please advise energy to advise if they'd like us to remain on scene? There's no risk to this.
1: ICOMS number 325 green.
2: Northfield Engine 7, receive that. You've come across some power lines down at 850 Kallang Road in Kallang. There are no threats. Can you just confirm their power lines or data cables?
0: 325, pass stop. Pump
1: 325, the resident was burning off green waste. The fire was extinguished when we got here. We are now code 4.
0: Yeah, Falcon, we've actually just bumped into a local. It's a large cable, but they tell me it is actually bundled telecom cable. So, no risk to this location. 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

0: Flight Calm, Hoover Control, Blue. Hoover Control. Yeah, releasing the pumper, and we're probably going to be here another 5 minutes, just do one final check and then depart.
1: We'll see, thanks. Hoover Control, at 1342, Falcon Clear.

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1: Go ahead.
0: Yeah, just after a radio check. Please, radio.
1: Yeah, you're coming through loud and clear. Far from clear. Welcome, Rouse Pump. Yellow over. Go ahead, Rouse Pump. Yes, we've been released from the fire at Riverstone and we'll be returning to the Hills Channel. Copy that. Fire, come clear. Viacom Country Club 1, yellow.
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2: It's all sorted here. It's understanding by the gentleman. We'll sort this out with the office and we'll organise a permit for him from next week on.
3: 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Are you happy for us to put a stop on the job?
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5: 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We'll sort it out after this job.
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4: Firecom's, pump 238 green from 501, radium 3 Broken Hill. We had an ill gas leak. 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She was confused. We've contacted a plumber on her behalf who will attend and repair the leak. No 5 action, go forever.

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0: 580.
1: And Viacom's Compass 325, we are code 3 at 6 Van Wyck Place, investigating a yard fire. Further message to follow.
0: Hey, thank you. The patient's being moved into the back of the barrel ambulance. They're going to be departing scene very shortly, but I am clear of the scene.
2: 325, investigating further message to follow. Further in 57, channel 3.
0: Excellent, no worries. Thank you for doing that. Where's it all? I'm going to head back to the station and change the radio head. When I get back, I'll just grab you for a radio check if I can.
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1: Thanks for your attention.
0: Thank you. Right, back down to TCH and complete that. Sure, we need to get down if that's okay.
1: Yeah, of course, mate. That's fine.

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0: 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We've been on 300 to only 1 per B. Over.
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2: Return to Nundle set now, job complete.
0: Qualcomm's Pumper 325, we turned up found a burning building waste in a bathtub. We extinguished the fire, notified them against burning any further. We are now code 4.
3: Yeah, copy that. Thanks, 4-1. If you could just give the SOC a call with some completion, that'd be appreciated.
2: Do that in about 5 minutes, 2 minutes.
3: Copy that. Thanks, 4-1.

0: situation. Apparently, the patients just called back and said that he saw you guys drive past. That you have to turn around.
1: Visualize patient.
0: Oh, okay. No worries. Thank you.
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0: listener to 216. Copy your last notification query now unconscious. I'll get a second car started down from Bega for you. They're just P1s at this stage, unfortunately.
1: AP472 Blue from the corner of Hammond Avenue and Lake Albert Drive. Two vehicle MVA, no persons inside the vehicles. 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
2: 16, copy.
3: Received. Your update, AP472, two vehicle MVA, no person vehicles. Ambos are assessing two people at 1413 Champlain.

0: Thanks, Radio. Baradeen 3-4 and Ningen 3-1 are left Ningen, en route to the job on Mitchell Highway, ETA 40 minutes.
1: Yeah, copy that, thanks.

0: Eagle 279, we are responding. We just haven't had the drop on our MDT for some reason.
1: Copy, no worries. I will re-drop it down. Let me know if that works, but I'll mark you responding. Do you have the address?
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0: 267. Tantix. Next patient is alert and talking to us. You can probably call us the other car.
1: Sorry, 279 calling you off, no longer required. However, I might just get you to have a look at this job in Woolloomla. It's just a Cat 3, back pain.
2: 279, copy the reassignment.
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1: Copy that. Have a good afternoon.

0: Clarkholm, this is South Arm 9, yellow message, over.
1: All units, stand by, unless urgent.

0: two 7 1 dicks, mate. Heading to Naruma for now for that that stage. I'll get the other day shift Naruma car that's there. They haven't turned a wheel, they haven't done a job, so they can do the second leg for you guys.
1: Thank you.
0: 271, no worries. How far away from station are you?

0: went up to 271. Did you copy my last?
1: ETA is approximately 15 minutes.
0: Copy, thank you.
2: Hi, Tom, you're turning 9 yellow.

0: I turned to 9, thanks, Bushfire. About 1 kilometre south of his property in Rugged Bush Lane, near 30 Caramar Lane in Congreeny.
1: Yeah, copy that, comms. I'm taking it at the 9, as there's only myself available, over.
0: Yeah, receive that. It's a crew of 1, just officer.
1: Yeah, Captain, in charge.
0: Receive, thanks, Tonga 9 at 1432, 5 and clear.

0: Yeah, afternoon, Fife. I'm South Arm 9 and South Arm 7 with a combined crew of 3 is heading up to the Tallaght Road fire. We're going to conduct a little bit of a back burn around an asset up there and as the fire's coming down the hill. Over.
1: Proceed, thanks, South Arm 9 and 7. Got you both on the job now at 14:34. Fire complete.

0: Flight long, North Max 41, Blue, over.
1: North Max 41.
0: North Max 41, just crewing up. We'll be responding. Crew 3, AF in charge, captain on board.
2: Over.
1: 268
2: to 7.
1: Thanks, North Max 41. We do have Otunga 9, crew of 1 captain, currently en route also, at 1436, fine, thank you.
3: 268.
2: Thanks, we are responding, just our MDT is stopping up the screen.
3: Copy.

received HP3O5. You can see large volumes of smoke. 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We'll get them on the way. 14 DH, I'm clear.

0: Someone had one, Judy, thanks. I got a call to a structure fire. Smoke coming off the building, owners are not home, 21 Yass Street in Gunning. We paged Gunning, Belmount Forest, and Dalton. Cyrus, you are also attending.
1: Understood, Avenue, over.
0: We'll receive that. I've just paged Broadway.
1: Copy that. I believe I might be adding another one. I'm just going to check with FCL1.
0: Receive that. Standing by at 1440. Bye, I'm clear.

0: Here comes someone saying, I carry my lane. I'm trying to find access to this fire. If North Maxwell are coming, tell them to come past number 30 Caramar Lane. There is a gate a little bit further up the hill. I'm going to go in there and do a recce. If they just want to wait, I'll be on high ground two and talk to them when they're on scene. Over.
1: Yeah, RC, thanks. Tonga 9, have you on scene trying to find access to the fire on Caramar Lane? North Maxwell to past 30 Caramar Lane up the hill. Contact you on high ground two, is that correct? North Maxwell 1 from Firecom.
0: Firecom, North Maxwell 1, go ahead.
1: Yeah, thanks. Did you copy the last from Itanga 9?
0: Yeah, North Maxwell 1, copy direct.
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Yeah, Flight Comms, HP305 Blue. For pumps that are responding, the address is 686 Tarauga Road. SO305 will be IC. This will be known as Tarauga Command. We have winds of 17 kilometres an hour blowing from the northwest. We will be positioning downwind towards the homes. Over.

0: 7-up, 7-11-265. Can I just turn you back around, please, to head over to the lower southwest? It's just that I want to assist for a crew on scene in Barrel.
1: 265, copy that. Well, you're Tara.
2: Sorry, can I'm Big Hill 9 Yellow, over.
0: Big Hill 9.
2: Just advising Big Hill 9 departing station to look at this burn on Brayton Road. Crew 1, captain in charge, available for a sponsor required, over.
0: Yeah, thanks Big Hill 9. I'll attach you to that job at 14:45. I can clear.

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Thanks, Coms. We've had a phone call from a local outside the house who confirms it is a going structure fire, so if we could keep all trucks rolling, please. Also acknowledging the call for Turaga Road Carlo.

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0: 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Well, we have approximately 1 hectare of grass alight. 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
2: 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I'm going to get my gear on and I'll get back to you as soon as I can.

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0: For structure fire in Gunning, crew of 1.

0: Yeah, so I'm just having a walk around the house. We just thought to see if anyone's inside the house. And far from at the moment, it's just in one room of the house, but all the doors are shut. Yeah, we're just trying to make sure there's no people here. Now, that's all at this stage. I'll get back to you when I'm more.
1: Right there, thanks. Going to Captain at 1453, final clear.
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2: Southern from 216.
3: Sorry, last guy calling.
0: Yeah, roger that. Gun Dairy 9 responding. Crew 1, Deputy 2 in charge of
2: it. Crew 216, for Southern.
4: Fire Column, Bellmount 1, Blue.
2: Marine Relay 216, to Southern.
3: Sorry, 216, go ahead. You just wrap up.
4: I'm responding to that incident yesterday. Gunning, crew of 2 picking up 1 on the way, Captain in charge.
2: 216, just wanting a passing code 3 to Southeast Regional Hospital, thanks.
3: Copy, no worries, I'll get him off on channel for you.

0: as for what I've been informed, that appears to be the correct address. Over.
1: Yeah, receive that. Thanks. I'll pass it on to Fire Rescue and see if they have an update for us. At 1458, Fire Company.
2: Flycom, Middle Alpha, 7 Alpha.
3: Yeah, thanks, RP 21. We'll put you back on now. 1459, Chunkley.

0: Southern Ops to Vega 279. Thank you, guys. You guys can return.
1: Yeah, Falcon, just a wrap here. We've still got smoke coming out of the roof cavity. We're just struggling to get in to see what we're dealing with here at the moment. I've had two or three other people just call the house owner to make sure there's no kids or anything inside, which we've been unsuccessful there yet. And also, over the top of the room that the fire is in, there is actually solar panels as well.
0: 279, copy, thank you.
1: Not at this stage, just leave it with me.
2: Flake on middle arm, 7 Alpha Blue. 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
3: Received, thanks, middle arm, 7 Alpha. 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
0: 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Would we be right to head to Goulburn Station for a group away, please?
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3: 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Why does it suit you if I head back to Maria now?
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4: Welcome.
5: A flight's calling. We're identified. Pass your message.
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2: Yeah, so if you're able to make access to the house, you're going to get in and see what you're dealing with. 1503, welcome, please.
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7: Yeah, on route 2303, about 10 minutes, over.
5: Yeah, Flycom, Milam 7 Bravo, responding, crew of 3, OIC deputy.
1: Copy that, thank you.
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10: Thanks, Icon. We've made an entry to the property, Falconwood, 686. Confirming this is the property that typically does do some stubble burns. I can see, I think, one of our duty officers in front of me in the PC. We're just going to go over, liaise, and confirm everything is in hand. But for the moment, I would think that the inbound units could just drop down to proceed over.
7: Yeah, copy.

0: Yeah, if I don't get the 9, acknowledge. Over.
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2: Come from Dalton 1. 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
3: Fly ops to Eden 282. 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
4: Yeah, drop it down.

0: I think so. I've just liaised with our staff on the ground here, who have spoken to the property owner. All is in hand, so we can put a stop on all incoming units. I'd probably suggest that we leave an icon open on Hazards near me for 686 for a stubble burn for the at least the next 24 hours over.
1: Baker 903. Just a welfare check, please. No, that's right. Thanks. We're just going to be quiet a little longer. I have some negotiating with this patient, but we'll be transporting at some point. Happy noise.

0: Middle arm 7.5 hour, middle arm 7 Bravo. In Gundry 9. I've just dropped the new job onto your MDT. If you can just update your MDT to responding once you are on the road at 15.09, Falcon Clear.
1: Falcon, middle arm 7 Alpha Blue.
0: Middle arm 7 Alpha.
1: Yeah, we're out of reception at the moment, but responding.
2: 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Go ahead, Port Macquarie 48. Is Chris responding to the job with 5 POV, ETA 10 minutes?
3: 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You wanted Gundary 9 to respond to the gunning?
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5: Circuit K3, CP277, car and ditch, elderly driver in car, affirmative for rescue, ambulance in attendance, for message to follow, 1509, Chompley.
0: Sorry, just stand by for one moment. 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
0: Yeah, received, thanks. Gundary 9, apologies. You can stand down and return to station, thanks. Yeah, thank you. 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
9: I'm just wanting to know what rescue

0: Yeah, from Oregon, you can probably just see the Dalton and Belmont Cat ones coming at this stage because they're nice and close. The other trucks you can probably stand down. I'm pretty sure we've got this under control here now, and we've actually got a license right next to the truck here, so we're pretty good. Michael, I think the ones I've got here now, they're going to be pretty good. We're just trying to get a little bit of access inside the roof cavity there, and I think we'll be pretty right and have it under control.
1: 215 Southern.
2: 215.
1: On transport here, patient under care, also GP, ambulance resource not required.
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0: Yeah, Collins, I was just going to check if you'd like us just to drop down to just proceed only, just keep us on the road if they needed any additional internal BA support.
1: Copy that. 4448, did you copy last?
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3: Nothing, coming, Captain from Python.
4: Yeah, go ahead, Python.

0: Yeah, Mike, I'm listening. What I've got on screen here is Gunning 7, Murray Bateman 7, Gunning 1, Belmont Forest 1, and Dalton 1. I think that's enough at the moment. We'll just, once I get an access into the roof here, we'll have a better idea of what's going on. And, then I can sort of let you know if anything else further needed. The other question was, how far away is the fire and rescue? Are they still coming, or are you still them down? Yeah, copy that, fire. Well, I'll just get 511 just to come up and just make sure we're happy with what I've decided to do. And then we'll go with that. Put them to proceed only at the minute, and we'll see how we go. And as soon as I get fire and rescue here and there, happy, I'll let you know.
1: Copy that, Falcon. Will do.
2: No, no, 3 to control.
3: Falcon, 2-2 Alpha, yellow. 2-2 Bravo, yellow.
2: 903. 3, just read that last note, confirming police are not required.
3: Copy. Falcon, 2-2 Bravo, yellow. 2-2 Bravo has returned to station, closing down, clear.

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0: Yeah, Cobra 13, finish that job in Oley and returning to Arncliffe. ETA 20 minutes, over.
1: Copy that, Cobra 13. What was the job address or number?
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0: 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Job figures were 6473 34A Wyong Street, Paisley.
1: Copy that, Cobra 13. What's your POB?
0: One POB.
1: Copy that, Cobra 13. Thank you.

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Hi, Coffs Pump 411, tip rep from 35 to Nolan Street. Liaising with police, trailer and photograph call confirmed. 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No injuries, no persons trapped. Attending to first aid to an elderly lady in one of the houses on oxygen without power. We have no further needs, over.

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Pump 44 Alpha, access gain, Wi-Fi rescue, ambos and SES in attendance. No further to go action. Your code 4, 1524, channel clear.

0: Yeah, if I come, I think we've had some lucky today. We've managed to keep it in that one room and get it out. I'm just talked to Fire and Rescue here now, and they're pretty happy for us to call it out. And we're just going to monitor it for another 15, 20 minutes and make sure it's all good. And Fire and Rescue are going to leave scene now.
1: Oh, yeah. Proceed, thanks, Gunning Captain. You've managed to keep the fire to the room of origin and extinguish it. If we as with Fire and Rescue, they're happy to call us out. You're going to monitor it for 15 to 20 minutes and Fire and Rescue will be departing. I'll put a stop on Wallaroo if you're happy with that.
0: Yeah, put a stop on Wallaroo, and I'll also send Dalton and Bellmere. They can return the station as well.
1: Yeah, receive, thanks, Gunning Captain. They can just update their MDT to available or unavailable as they depart. No need to call on. 1525, clear of you. 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Thank you for your turnout. 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
3: 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Are they required or drop down to proceed, over?

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1: Received, you stop. RP-511, fire had occurred, extinguished RFS 1138, roof space investigated with tick. 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

Yeah, Parkland. Papa 28, Rick Pond 283, received K3, you got ambulance on the scene, you'll just see Asian Embassy, so quiet at 1528.

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1: Southern Tablelands Group 2, thanks. Just confirming you copied Southern Tablelands duty request for you to just drop down to proceed only.
0: Yeah, roger that. I've just arrived on scene now. I'll just jump out and have a quick chat and probably head on back home.
1: Yeah, receive thanks on the Tablelands Group 2. I'll mark you on scene at 1528. Fire complete.

Welcome, CP277 Blue. Just an update from Avondale Road at Dapto. The elderly patient has been extricated by police rescue, ambulance and fire rescue. He'll be taken to hospital. 277 will remain until the target's pulled out of the ditch, over.

Hi, Tom's 277. Received your update. 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You got 277. You'll be remaining until the car's pulled out of the ditch. Received at 1531.

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1: Go ahead, 4-4.
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0: Copy that, 4-4.
1: 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We'll talk to you when you give us the next one. 4-4 out.

0: 207 Southern Control. 207. We're just stuck in a lower capital available. 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We just need to go back and walk out this car. It's full of blood.
1: Copy.

0: And I've got my 29 with crew 2 has returned to the shed from the welfare check job at 3350 Glenrode, and now a crew of 1, we and captain is off to riveting captain's meeting in Coffs Harbour. Over.
1: I'll receive that. You enjoy. At 1538, Michael Quinn.

0: coming up to 909, just a cap two for you guys in Bungendore.
1: Yeah.
0: Thank you.

Python, can you attach Southern Tablelands Command Sierra to the structure fire at Gunning, please? Great, thanks very much, Python. I'll stand by.

0: line, gentlemen.
1: I fuck them. I'm pretty happy with Group 2 and all. We just reckon we'll call this out now and hang with Matt, and then we'll see if they have any drums as he may call.
0: I don't know, just while they're forced to act, are we able to see if that's, which campus that was on?
2: Yeah, receive that. Thanks. Clear review, Southern Tablelands, Group 1-5, Michael.
3: Sorry, 909, can you repeat?
4: 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Nothing further, Group 1-5, standing down.
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2: 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Thanks. 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
8: 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Blackade 3, Parkwood Hostel 74, Prince Street, Orange. No sign of fire. I'm making further investigation, over.
5: Firecom Big Hill 9, just situational update here. Leno is still burning. They'll be burning approximately 5 o'clock. I'll just be remaining on site for another half an hour, over.
4: Firecom 412 Alpha received. K3, no sign of fire, making further investigations at 1542.

Yeah, Michael's tanker 313. We might give you a code 2 from this standby. We've got 511 appears closer to town than you are, so we'll let them continue back to their station ground and I'll give you a code 2 over.

0: 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I'm not sure if you just haven't heard, but we're going to give Tanker 313 code 2 from the standby at your station. You know, you're actually closer to the station ground than they are, so we're just releasing them back to their own station. Over.
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0: 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K3. Elderly lady on the ground. Making further investigation. Got it.
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0: Yeah, responding to that page activation. Can you drop it to our one alpha really deep, please?
1: Yeah, hey, permit on your MDT now. What should be?
2: Fly from CP277 green. CP277.

Viacom CP277 Green, as previously stated, one male elderly occupant was extricated from the vehicle by police rescue and fire brigades. All area is being deemed safe. CP277 is code 4 over. CP277 received, male extricated.

0: this Hicom Stomper 440 Blue, NVA at Kinghorn Street now. Two cars involved, one on its side. Crews are just waiting for tow truck to remove the vehicle before we mop up with spag saw. No person's injured. Police are in attendance. Over.
1: Hicom, Pump 440. Oh, received that, NBA, two cars, one on its side, waiting tow, no person's injured, police in attendance, will attend to spill once the car is removed, at 1557 Channel Creek.

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0: Sweet.
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6: Are you able to drop a note in for the police, either say that the patient is refusing to enter the hospital, but is their assistance to get her in?
5: Yeah, go ahead, Falcon.
4: Copy.

0: And it was just a room and like a little shower toilet area. And it was the roof and wall sort of that was damaged. So a couple of metres by a couple of metres, your toe damaged.
1: Okay, no worries.
2: Yeah, receive that. So one room out of, is it a three-bed house?
0: Yeah, you call it three-bedroom.

0: 220, sorry, disregard. She's just walking.
1: Yeah, Falcon, just a little bar heater on the wall.

Calling control from Yonkar 285. 285. 285, thank you. I'm back at station in Yonkar just after a sign off time, please.

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1: Southern Ops to 903, I'll just get you on a cap 2, please, in Baithaven.
0: Going captain.
2: 3, drop it down.
3: Viacom, pump 81, go ahead.
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3: 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No sign of fire investigating at 1611, tunnel clear.
5: Yeah, Viacom, put a stop on this job. County 1, County 7, leaving scene now. The property owners are just going to stay there for a while now, and they're just going to keep an eye on things just in case something does light up in the next few hours. But yeah, it all looks pretty good, and pretty happy with it. Also, group is leaving as well.
1: Southern Ops to Marimula 216.
2: 216.
1: 216, thanks mate. On your way back down to Marimula after you finish cleaning up at the hospital, I just have a job. It's a transfer out of Southeast Regional. It's just going back down to Pambula Hospital.
6: Viacom, Mission Park 1, Alpha Blue.
2: 216, just give us 5.
1: All good, mate.
6: Yeah, we're on scene. Clifton Avenue crosses the M12 overpass. These are the same piles of building material and waste that we were at here on Saturday evening. We're just going to try and relocate to somewhere a little bit closer, as we're roughly 300 metres away from the poles and can't gain access due to barriers. If we have another Cat 1 or at least another two Cat 1s, can we get them inbound, please?

0: Yeah, radio works incomplete at Condobolin due to Telstra problem. Having to return tomorrow morning, so heading back to Parks now, 1 POB, travel time 1 hour and 10 minutes.
1: 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Our beacon system glitched.
0: Chilkin, Southern Zone 5-7, leaving Condobolin, heading back to Parks, 1 POB, 1 hour and 10 minutes.
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0: Tongan Ops to 909 for a welfare check.
1: Yeah, receive. Thanks, Tongan 9. You're still trying to gain access. Flight map is being updated as you try to get in. Still a plume of smoke, which can be seen in some of the photos. An unconfirmed fire origin has been uploaded, but it's still unconfirmed. At 1615, fire complete.
2: Is this 709, just a one scene treatment, possibly P2 of this location.
0: Copy.
3: Fire com, gunning one, yellow. Yeah, gunning one, gunning seven, back at station, closing down.
4: Fire com, 713.

0: Yeah, thanks. So, can I just get you to take control of this incident, assign a fire ground channel, and confirm the best location for incoming crews to get directed to?
1: Yeah, I'll take Clifton Avenue Control, fire ground 18. We're just currently in the middle of relocating to try and get access to the actual pile itself instead of being 300 metres plus away.
2: Puma, 203 Southern.
3: Puma, go ahead.
0: Yeah, received that. So are they coming to your current location now? At this stage, they're still going across to where you originally were.
1: No, they can make their way to the nursery opposite Western Road and make their way down that road there. That's where we currently are. We're trying to gain access from here.
2: Possible, please. Do you mind moving Officer Corse and myself across to 283, please?
3: Quick.
2: And this car's operational again. Thanks.
3: Okay.

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1: Viacom's Comp 387, go ahead.
0: Yeah, Viacom's Way code 3 at Tafe Mudgee. No sign of smoke, no sign of fire. Further investigations, further message to follow. Over.
1: Viacom's pump 387, receive that code 3, no sign of fire investigating at 1619 Channel Q.

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0: You know, I'm good. You stay in barrel for us. Just keep trying to kind of call when you're ready to go.
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0: Yeah, Python, we've made our way to the actual pile. This is the re-ignition of the pile that we were at here on Saturday evening. There has been a landowner in attendance because this pile has changed dimensions and size, and there's also some heavy vehicle plant tracks around it that's been, so the pile's been moved. For the incoming units, they can best access is via Western Road all the way to the end. We've left the traffic cone at the gate, which we've had to cut the chain to access. Only to come up that driveway through a second gate and turn right onto a dirt road and follow that up to where we are.
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0: Big on the ones departing this burn on Brayton Road, 1339. It's still burning quite well through the Blackberry. Owners have it in hand. They have water on site. Probably keep it open for another 24 hours, over.
1: Yeah, Rosie, thanks, Big Hill 9. You departed. The fire is still burning quite well. Owners have it in hand with water on site. We'll keep it open for another 24 hours. Are you going to return to patrol later, or it's now being completely left with the landowners?
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0: At this stage, it's being left with the landowner. Unless he has any problems, in which he'll give me a call or triple O a call over.
1: Rosie, thanks, Big Hill 9. 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
4: Fire calm, come on, Captain G.
3: 247. You, we are right for those job details. Excellent, drop down.

0: Oh, yeah, we've located a small leaf fire, just green leaves. It seems all right, they've got water here. Just going to pack up and head home.
1: Yeah, thanks, Hotel One. You've located a small leaf fire with green leaves. It all looks okay. They have water, I'm saying. Yeah, push off and return at 16:31. Fine and clear.

0: Sorry, what was that?
1: Yeah, from your duty, it's a non-notified burn, so they need to extinguish, and you need to get details. Just confirming, is it a pile burn, or is it just a small fire for heating or cooking purposes?
0: Possibly a fire.
1: Yeah, receive that. So from your duty, that pile burn will need to be extinguished. And yeah, please pass the details on the next door neighbor's fire as well.
2: Icon London Dairy 1 Bravo, please. Thanks. Across the job, we've got a crew of 3 senior, 1 alpha is preceding also, crew of 2. It's crew lead.
3: Inspector 96.
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3: Yes, I'm your active captain, please.
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0: coming up to Goulburn 220. Can I get you on a Cat 3, please, at the railway station?
1: Yeah, Falcon, we're still having trouble accessing this fire. We're going to check one more trail. And then if Judy is in agreement, we might put this at patrol for the night. Try and organise RPAS to come out in the morning and also organise some crews to come out at the same time. All properties around are defensible. There's some nice open ground. But yeah, we're starting to get to a loss of exactly how we access it at this stage, over.
2: Krypton, over to your control.

0: Yeah, just another alternative CREP here. If we can get all incoming units to divert to Clifton Avenue, cross the M12 interchange, we'll just pump some water from Clifton Avenue instead of accessing via all these farm properties.
1: Yeah, I said that all units are divert to Clifton Avenue and the motorway, and you'll pump water from there to save the properties at 1635 from Clifton.

0: Fuck, I'm Eagle Yellow, return to station, closing down, over.
1: Proceed, thanks, Big Hill 9, 5, I'm clear, as you can, 36.

0: Go ahead, Viacom.
1: Yeah, thanks. Just confirming you received the updated location from Christian Avenue Control.
0: I certainly have. Thank you, Viacom.
1: Yeah, receive. Thanks, Finland. Did everyone have that also?
2: Viacom's Palm 280 Alpha Blue.
3: Viacom's Palm 280 Alpha, go ahead.

0: 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Thanks. Can I get you on a mental health webinar?
1: Yeah, comms pump 280 Alpha Prime MVA on Sheraton Road, Dubbo. 17-year-old is still in vehicle. Crew has fire protection in place. Yeah, occupant not trapped. Anybody's in attendance now? No needs over.
2: 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You're informed 17-year-old still in vehicle. 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Occupant not trapped. Ambulance in attendance. No further needs at 16:38. Talk to you.
3: Probably last, happy for him to proceed only to investigate.
0: Sydney 821-766. Anyone in the air hospitals for hospital updates?

0: 17. I'm not sure if the hospital staff has spoken to you about this one, but I've got a AAA transfer out of ED Resus 3 going up to Liverpool. Could you clear it all?
1: We'll just head in and see if it's appropriate for a normal GD crew, and we'll let you know.
0: 17, thanks.
2: Level 6 to Sydney.
0: 766.
2: Thank you. Were you calling us?
0: Oh, good. Thanks. 766.
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1: 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Thank you.

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1: Off for trip Campbelltown, but we'll need a extended make ready for that one, please.
0: Oh, good, thanks. I'll stay as you are, stretcher.

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1: Flight on that go one.
2: 819.
0: Mind just attaching, please, with those last notes.
2: Thank you. Can do. Eight 19, police gave us the case. I'll try and find out their ETA.
0: Thank you.
1: Yeah, we've extinguished that small leaf fire at 1460. We are going, I got details, I'll put them on the NDT. And that the one next door, it's over a fair bit, but it could just be from a house chimney.

0: So I call Moline 1.
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0: Viacom, Viacom, yeah, we have a message Pearl 17 mobile Crookle for a training meeting tonight. Captain on board and picking, there will be two crew picking one up on the way. Pearl 17 clear.
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1: 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Thank you very much for watching over me.
4: Copy that, Central Coast 19. Thank you. Have a good evening.
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0: 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One person out of vehicle and being transported to hospital by ambulance. 280 Alpha's code 4 for station, over.
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2: 817, how is that patient? 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
0: Thank you.
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0: Yeah, Roger, any further details on this job or just strong smell?
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0: Yeah, we're throwing up all the vibes like MDT when responding.
1: Thank you, Queen BM1, that's 1652, welcome to you.
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0: You weren't quick enough, unfortunately. The Southwest needs you back for a Edmondson Park recovery too.
1: With that, yeah, traffic's a bit like tortoise in the area. I'll call.

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Viacom, we're just going into Cripple FCC for a meeting, crew of two. Over.

Viacom, Billington, Bravo 17, Yellow. Heading into COS SF, STC 4, a meeting, cruise 2.

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0: Oh, yeah, good evening, Colm. So, BFA2, sit down here from Coat Place, Sturt Place in Bulleye, Wollongong. All the pile burning has been completed, but now blacking out final 8 piles. And we hope to give incident stop around 1800, over.
1: Five columns, BFA2, receive that update. All coal burning now complete. Now blacking out. Hope to put a stop in around 1800. At 1658, channel clear.
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0: I'm just in Emerald Heights, in the Mark area for this smoke in the vicinity. Do you have any specific address or just area?
1: The only details are smoke's being reported in the Emerald Heights Drive, Emerald Beach area, but nothing else, sorry.
0: Yeah, copy that. Currently nothing seen, but I'll just spend a bit of time investigating and let you know.
1: Yeah, received. Thank you. Flight Conclear 1659.

0: Borough of 831 Southern Control.
1: Borough, sorry guys, I forgot. You guys can go back.
2: Park on Ridgeway 1, Bravo. Requesting to be attached to the German 85 Castle Terrace in Tralee. I'm a crew of three, crew leader in charge.

0: Great city.
1: Seven, 6, 8, go ahead.
0: Chance we could get another ETA from police. It's been an hour since we staged.
1: Copy.
2: Receive, thanks, Elderville 1 at 17.02, final clear.

0: Nice. All we know is we have local volunteer in the area that's called it in, reported a smoke sighting in that area, in the vicinity. That's all we have at this stage.
1: Yeah, received. Thank you. 1703, fine, I'm clear.
2: Follow Tom, your tongue and no one blew over.
1: Are you tongue at nine?

0: Yeah, Mike, I'm from IC. We've now been able to find a trail around this fire, and we're pretty confident to be able to confirm that this fire is in or around where the unconfirmed fire origin marker has been placed on Fire Mother, just for a bit of info for RPAS when they get here. Yeah, that's affirmative, Fire Tom. We still haven't been able to get eyes on the fire, but we've driven around and pretty confident it's within that sector there.
1: 666. Receive, thanks, you number 9. That's 1705. Fire, come clear.
2: 866, go ahead.
3: 6, thank you. Just hoping for any low acuity on the floor that we can maybe do.
2: 66, thank you. I've got nothing outstanding on the lower end.
3: 6, copy, thank you.
4: To duty. Geo, and for the smoke of Assyria, Kemp's Creek, see if Clifton Control can release a unit to investigate that one.
1: Yeah, receive that. Same Geo has been attached to the truck fire. Clear of view. Clifton Control from Firecom.
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1: Yeah, thanks. Are you able to release a unit for a smoke in the vicinity, Namre Road, Darabara Avenue in Kemp's Creek? They've confirmed it's not the same fire that you're at.
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8: Lismore. 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
1: 2 units at once. The Cumberland Group officer, I believe it was Group 8, is that correct?
2: Sydney to 993 for a welfare check, please. 993.
1: Okay, thanks, Cumberland Group 8. 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

0: Hi, I'm South9 here. I'm just giving you a bit of an update for our little back burn around the asset at Tullock Road Fire. It's all gone pretty well. We're down past it now, and we're just going to hang out here for another 10 minutes and probably head on out.
1: Senior 866, can you call the top end, please? Cat 3P.
2: Received, thanks, South9. The backbone has gone in well. It's down past the caravan, remaining on scene for 10 minutes before departing. At 1707, fire from clear.
3: Apologies, could you just repeat that one?
1: Can you call the southwest, please, for account 3?
4: Fire from Waterville 1, blue.
1: 7 out, wet.
2: Multiple units at once. Aldervilla 1. Aldervilla 1 only, go ahead.
4: Yeah, Falcon, we are on scene and liaising with fire and rescue, over.
2: I receive, thanks. Aldervilla 1, have you on scene and liaising at 1708? Falcon, clear.

0: Yeah, that's FM. We've got Eastern Creek, then Halsey Park. Stand by, I've got to expand it.
1: Okay, fuck him. City calling 993 for welfare check, please. Double 93.
2: 3 or good evening. 3 4 8 4 extension.
0: Yeah, thanks. Because it's in Fire Rescue's area, I can't expand the histogram further than what we've got already. So it's just Halsey Park, Eastern Creek, and Erskine Park, and Middleton, which has already been paged.
1: Thank you. You received on 30 feet back by Eastern Creek, please.
0: Received, thanks. 1710, 5, I'm clear.
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0: Yeah, thanks, Gravity on one. You've liaised with Fire Rescue 428. There was an internal gas leak. They've turned it off. All readings are normal. Stop on incident at 1712, Falcon clear.
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0: 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And thanks, Queen Ian 7 Alpha, for updating your MDT. 1712, Falcon clear.
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0: sorry. I've just noticed that there's something going on with our MDT. I've accidentally pressed app destination, but it's got us... it says app destination is Liverpool, but it's actually directing us to Campbelltown. So I'm not sure what it says on your end, if you need to fix something up.
1: Yes, like I'm just advising. I've done a very good scout around this Emerald Heights area, including some of the usual suspects on some of the side roads. I can't see or smell any smoke, so I'm happy to put a stop on this for now.
2: I see. So I've got you marked in destination Liverpool. Where are you departing to?
3: 15 Avenue Control or Firecom.
0: 17. We are departing to Liverpool, but the MDT is just directing us to Campbelltown, so I just wanted to ensure that you know we are going to Liverpool. I just wasn't sure if you had to fix something up because of the discrepancy.
2: Yeah, not a problem. I've just rolled you back on my screen to depart, so it should be fine now. Thank you.
4: Quickman, Avenue Control, standby. Moon 87, thank you. 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You've done a scout around Emerald Heights. Nothing seen or smelt. Stop on incident at 1713. Clear of you. Clifton Road Control. 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Park on, go ahead.
0: Beautiful, thank you. 768,
2: thank you. 768.
0: So,
3: it's over
0: last night.
3: Police are
0: unable to locate the patient.
2: Thank you, you can mark it.
3: Yeah, from this incident, you can take this as a containment on the pile. We've completely spread out the pile and have it well under control. I'm going to release Londonderry 1 Alpha, then Londonderry 1 Bravo. There's going to refill water and then I'll be available to whatever calls are needed. Ourselves and Malaysia are in the middle of pack up and shutdown. We'll let you know further when we're closer to leaving.

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Tanker 4 and 8 can take code 2 over.

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1: Hello, Collins. Tanker 488, over. Heard that message. 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
0: Hello, Collins. 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

0: 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Firecom clear, 1721.
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1: 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Can I just get you to head up towards this jobbing clockwise, cap to the regular patient that needs the full drive? So we've got one coming down from Ullawalla.
3: Copy. Is that a single coming down?

0: That's a negative. It's a double team, but if they were to bring the transport car down, as well as the full driver, we'd have to leave it at scene and then have to come back afterwards. So, just to reduce everyone's fatigue.
1: Yeah, that's an AFM. Given it's in the area and their job, if we're not required, we can send our crews down.
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3: 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Thank you. Have a good evening.

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2: Papa 408. Cumberland Group 8. I'm not actually, yeah, Officer Collins. It's fine, thanks.
1: Here comes Pub 488 Green. Details as previous. That person's injured. Area in the flight. Or code 4, rather.
0: Do you have reception at the moment?
2: Try again. Yeah.
3: Here comes 448. Who's previous? No person's injured. Your code 4, 1723, 10 Queen.

It didn't work. But that's okay. Just let me know when you pull out of the hospital. It might just be because you don't have any reception in the hospital.

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0: 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ANU code 3, 7 and 25, turn up.
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3: No, no, three things, mate. 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So that might be a possibility to look into.
4: Ah, copy that. No, that sounds great. Yeah, we'll do that.
3: Okay, thanks, mate.
4: Thank you for looking that up.
3: No problem, mate.

Yes, hi, Collins. Thomas 337. Your blue messenger assisting ambulance, one male with a cardiac arrest. 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
1: Yeah, comms, it's bushfire officer 2 south, green, over.
0: Sorry, comms, bush officer 2 south, passing message.
2: Gladstone 1, 10.
1: Yeah, comms, a pile burning has eruption all complete in Coat Place, Sir Place, Bulleye. All appliances are code 4. Signing off for the day, and we'll talk to you tomorrow.
3: Yeah, we've been stood down by fire and rescue, and now available.
4: Fire from Autovella 1, yellow.
2: You received, and just confirming, RFS is not required outside of you, two units departing.
1: Yeah, comms, it was APZ120, Coat Place, and Sturt Street, Sturt Place, Bulleye, Wollongong, over.
0: Flight comms, yeah, received that message at 1752, channel clear.
4: No, that's correct. It's all blacked out within about 8-9 minutes round, all the way around the fire, and it's well contained.
2: Yeah, receive another suit. I'll take it as your stop message and have you on the road, available. Fire come clear.

0: Thank you, Amy Bravo from Qualcomm. Yeah, go ahead.
1: The 3797.
0: Yeah, I'm just attaching to the incident. Do you want to put an alert out to Flyground that you'll be flying UAV in this area?
2: 279, go ahead.
1: 279, can you please add 215 on this job as well? This is an existing bariatric patient and we'll need them for the hover map, please.
2: What do you,

Hey, thanks. We've just driven from Boarding House Road onto the old Princes Highway. Just confirming that we're on the going in the right direction. Our map says we need to go 5 kilometres on this road.

0: Roger 52 to Southern. Just wondering if Officer Nichols be alright to head back to Cooma. Thank you.
1: Back to you, of course, not a problem at all. I'll move your officer back into their vehicle and cancel the move.
0: Perfect, thanks very much for that.
1: Not a problem.

0: 166. Thank you, guys. I got you on the floor here. Just wanting to assist 903, I believe they're just behind you guys. They're just making sure that they are on the right track to this property. They are currently on the old Princess Highway.
1: Well, they are on the right track. We were just going to meet them at the highway, but yeah, they can come on all the way in if they like.
0: Southern Observation, say 903. Do you copy direct?
2: Yeah, copy. Yeah, we're just proceeding along Old Princess Highway. We'll wait at the entrance to the property.
0: Copy, all waiting at entrance to the property. Thank you.
1: Copy, we're just making patient contact. We'll probably start heading out there in about 5 minutes.

0: Qualcomm's Papa 337 green.
1: Nine oh three, yeah, we're just parked at the top of the driveway.
0: Three three seven go. This number 337 green. Ambulance have been assisted. One male will be transported to the hospital. We are code 4 vaccination.
2: 903, copy that. Parked at the top of the driveway. Old dollar 166. Do you copy direct?
0: Copy.
2: We're just about to
0: get back in. Ambulance assisted. Male transported. 1807 Chelsea.
2: There you go. 2797. Pico 279. 279, thanks. Non-transport here. Are you happy for me to just head back to station and do the case sheet? 279, happy with that. Thank you, guys.

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1: 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Radio test completed, 1815, Chumpley.
2: Right, thanks, 313. You alright?

0: 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Your message is hard to read, over.
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1: Copy that, Falcom. Tom, we're just wondering whether our temper has been attached to an incident.
0: Yep. Sorry, what station are you? What's your call sign?
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0: Yeah, that's negative. I don't have any calls for 313 at this point, either. No worries. 1817, okay.

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0: 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They're close to that side of town, over.
1: Yeah, no worries. I've got a mobile, I'll put them on the job now. 1818 Chunky.
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1: Alaska Station, thanks. You've been activated for a backyard 4 at 55 Jersey Roads. We did try and get you as your truck was on air. However, it still pays you. Crew strength and OIC.
0: Yeah, apologies, Icon. We'll do Crew 2, DC1 to SFF.

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1: Rescue Tanker 3-8-1, go ahead.
0: Yeah, happy days. 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Flight comms Rescue Tanker 3-8-1. 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
1: Yeah, received. 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
0: Viacom CP306 Blue, code 3, Rushford Pimple Avenue, grass fire. We have a small rubbish fire, approximately 1x1, getting to work with HVHR.
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0: Flying Collins, Rex Tango, 345, blue.
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0: 345, sir, we code 3. We have no sign of fire, investigating area, over.
1: No sign of fire, investigating 1827, sound clear.
2: Yeah, I'm left Caramel Lane, I'm heading around the Wards Road, where the access point to the fire is. Once I get there, I'll call him and see if it's over.

0: Yeah, thanks. If you can just track your way around, when you arrive, can you just radio me and that way I can see you via view and I'll repin accordingly. Thanks.
1: Yeah, 345, probably. 1928, Channel 3.

0: Falcon, you're talking to Nolan Yellow.
1: Go ahead.
0: Yeah, sorry, Falcon, I missed the last part of that message about what you told me you wanted me to do when on scene, over.
1: Yeah, when you're about to make access through that specific area, can you just let me know via radio and stop in that location, and I'll move the pin to where you are. And that way I can make a note. That's the best access point from the pin.
0: Okay, copy that.

0: Hong Kong, you're talking Noah and Blue.
1: You're talking Noah, and that's the best point by the looks of it where you are?
0: Just leaving Ward's Road and going on to a private road. The sign says G and K Webb.
1: Yeah, call me G and K Webb, her private road.

0: Fire Collins, Compass 325. We are code 3 at MVA on Boomerang Street, Helensburg. There are no injured parties. We have one vehicle, which has been, it is upright on all four wheels, but driver has fled the scene. It's currently in the middle of the roadway, and we have multiple parked vehicles that have been impacted. Can I request that police please attend? We have, as I said, the driver has fled. The owner of the vehicle which has crashed is here, claims he was not the driver, but I think we definitely need police on scene to investigate further.
1: You received, no person's injured, one driver's fled the scene, request police attend. I'll put him on the job now. 1833, Chumpy.

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1: Pump 470 Blue, Rico 3, Peel Street. No, it's on the fire, cruising investigating, over.
0: No, it's on the fire, investigating, 1836, jumping.

0: 345 Alpha. Go ahead.
1: 345 Alpha. So are you able to organise a move up for us just to the higher number of volume calls we're getting at the moment? Over.
0: Can you go ahead, comms? I copy that. Thank you.

0: Python well, from Captain Field 1. Alpha, we have one rubbish fire, one by one, nil threats, sufficient resources, over. Will be known as Captain Field Control.
1: You received one by one, Captain Field Control, sufficient resources. What are you doing? Are you letting it burn or you'll be extinguishing?
0: I believe it's a rubbish fire from the other resource that's closer. We'll be extinguishing, we're on fire ground 18, over.
1: Yeah, copy that. In this instance, can you please get the landowner's details as well? That'd be appreciated.

0: Southern Officer, very good evening to all night shifters on the South East Board. You've got Mel on the board tonight. Please do a great night. Standing by for Young Station Cyclone.
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2: Evening from Young Station in car 238, Officer Smith and Smith of Lawndale 0700 with portables 55238 and 65238. Officer B. Smith requesting off on time if possible. Thank you.
1: CP363, go ahead. Welcome to CP363 Blue from 102 Main Street. Let's go. We've located the bin fire. It's been extinguished by passers-by. Just investigating, over. Further message to follow.
3: Been extinguished, passes by, investigating, 1854, Chelsea.
0: 238, very good evening. Hope you have a great shift and enjoy. We'll mark you guys off on time and going to kick you off with a hospital transfer out of Young 32 Wagga. It's booked in 30 minutes. We've had it for about 20 minutes. We'll drop it down and press your buttons once you're ready to go. Have a great one.
4: Yeah, copy that transfer. We're just going to complete our mandatory checks and then we'll just get out of here.
0: Not a problem at all. Thank you. Southern Ops, a very good evening. 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
0: Thank you. 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
6: Good evening from Vigo Car 215. You have Officer Dismay and Officer Truta until 7 tomorrow morning on assigned portals.
0: Thank you. Very good evening, guys. 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
7: Good evening from Birmingham. Officers Hawkins and Wood in his vehicle till 0700 with assigned portals. Have a good night.
0: Thank you, guys. 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
8: Yeah, Catherine Fields, one off it. Yeah, 1 hour from Falcom.
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13: Oh, very good evening from Goulburn Station. In 253, you have Officers Marshall and Lippmann. In 241, you have Deruta and Archibald. All until 0700. Our portable numbers are 2331846, 2325295. Thank you. Have a great night to all.
0: Thanks, guys. Hope you have a great Thursday night and enjoy. Just going to kick you off with a tap for at the Warrigal Care. I'll drop it on 241. Let me know if you want me to swap it around. Have a good
13: one. Thank you. We will just complete our checks and then we will be on our way shortly. Thank you.
0: Copy that. Not a problem. Thank you. Southern Ops standing by for Maria Station. 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
0: Thank you guys, hope you have a great shift and enjoy. 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
3: 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We have approximately 200 square metres of bush and grass alight. Nell exposures, we're getting to work, 360 to follow over.
5: 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Hope you have a good evening and wondering if we can assist the day crew at all with that.
0: 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Hope you have a great shift also and enjoy. Day shift are just making their way back from Canberra now. So, all good.
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1: 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We'll be changing into 265 Alpatria's flat, so we'll just be a little bit delayed if another gun comes in.
2: Two, five, three. Copy that. Just confirming what station is this for. It's not part of the car.
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2: Goulburn, copy. Thank you. 253 into 265.
1: I think you're just advising that we have to swap cars. We'll be changing into 265 Alpatria's flat, so we'll just be a little bit delayed if another gun comes in.

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0: Black Hawk, Papa 325, we're still on scene at MVA on Boomerang Street, Helensburg. Multiple tow trucks have arrived. Police are on scene. They have the owner of the offending vehicle and are questioning him. We're just going to wait for tow truck to move the vehicle off the road so that we can put some spag salt down and clean up the oil, and then we will be on our way.
1: Well, police and tow in attendance, you're awaiting vehicle removal. 1900 Chunkley.

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0: Yeah, Rescue Pump 304, it was a fat fire in the barbecue, it was extinguished prior to brigade arrival, all week out forever.
1: Received, fat fire in the barbecue, extinguished before fire and rescue arrival, 901 Chunky.

0: Viacom's RP475 Blue.
1: RP475, go ahead.
0: RP475, we're just taking patient observations, administering salbutamol with oxygen, waiting for the arrival of an ambulance. Over.
1: Yeah, received. Taking patient observations. 1903, gently. Viacom's pump 294 green. 294, go ahead.
2: Someone else to claim a 283 for a welfare check, 283.

0: Ficom's just completed a full 360. There's definitely no exposures around this, only green pasture. We're just going to hand this over to the RFS, which they're going to monitor, and we'll be code 4 to station. Over.
1: Yeah, received pump 294. I'll put it in as your stop message and if you're departing. 360 complete. You're handing over to the RFS to monitor. 1904, Chunkley.
2: Pacom's pump 448, blue.
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1: Four four eight alpha,
2: blue. We code 3 Green Street. Small fire. Getting to work with first aid reel. You can code 2 to Bravo, over.
1: Received. Small fire. Getting to work. First aid reel. Second station negative. Pump 448 Bravo. Did you hear that message?
3: Yeah, fire comms. Pump 448 Bravo. Overheard that. We'll go code 4, over.
1: Receive your code 2 and code 4 at 904 Chunkley.
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0: Pump 4 Fresh Alpha Green, extinguished first aid reel, and while we're at it, 448 Alpha White.
1: Four four eight Alpha, pass your white message.
0: Yeah, 448 Alpha White, we have a new fire, a small grass fire at the rear of a small shed. We'll be getting to work with first aid reel, no further needs. Over.
1: Yeah, received. I'll just one quick stop in, I'll just make your message. You found a second fire at the rear of shed, you're going to deal with that also. 907, Chunky.

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1: Thanks, Mike. I'm 913. I'm going to have breakfast on the phone.
0: 913. Thank you, guys. 1915. Good night.
1: Fine. Have a good night.
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0: Radio PLC 19. We are down at Peel River at Gibbs Street Sporting Field for a body exercise training as per NRGC event. Ourselves and Tamworth 711 will be on water from now. We'll advise them we're off water.
1: I copy that. Do you have an expected off water time?
0: PLC 19 expected off water time would be about 20:30.
1: Copy that, thank you.
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0: Where are you, Jinx, Jason? Go ahead.
1: Yeah, I'm finally on scene. Comms, I was going the right way, but someone's been playing around with the road a bit, so I thought I was in the wrong spot. Fire is fairly deep down in the bush. At this point in time, I don't think there's much we can do with it tonight. It was an old logging site, so there's quite a bit of timber and rubbish being pushed up. Copy so far.
0: Maria 262, go ahead. Could you just give off the hand so you call them mobile, thanks? Copy.

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0: CP251 Blue from Dresden, PA. We have a sign of smoke coming from this house. We're losing the neighbours. There's a smell of smoke in the area. We attempted to gain entry. Message the fire.
1: Received, Betty. Reacting to neighbours. Smell of smoke in the area. Attempting to gain entry. 1916, channel 3.

Yeah, call me that. So I can see where you are as well. It sort of runs parallel to a trail, and there are some properties to the east of you near the Congarini sort of area where there are a number of properties on the looks of it in that vicinity. Let me make a phone call. I'll get back to you shortly.

0: CP241 Blue, as previous with the graphs Edgeworth. We have going entry. He's cooking on stove. The house is heavily smoke logged. We're attempting to get the fitting to work. Message to follow. Please in attendance.
1: 215 to 7.
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3: 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Food stuffs left on stove. 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Getting to work. PPV. And police in attendance. 1919. Channel clear.
2: 215.
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0: Pycon, tank of 498. There's enough resources in attendance already. If you could just remain at station, please.
1: And comms, tank of 498 blue, message received, understood. Yep.
0: Yeah, thanks, Tanker 498. It was just burnt food stuff, so thanks for that. 1921, channel clear.
2: Go ahead, Charles.

0: Yeah, I've just had a chat with Judy. They want us to send a few units out to you to try and get some work done on this one tonight, to try and alleviate the conditions on fire ground down there, as it looks like the weather outlook for the coming few days isn't looking very crash hot. So I'm going to send you out a couple of Cat ones as per the duty. Do you have a fire ground number they can contact you on down there?
1: Yeah, affirmative. I'm on fire ground two. I probably should, it's a pretty difficult spot to find. I probably should head back towards the road and wait for incoming vehicles and lead them in, over.
0: No problems at all. Do you wish to sort of have another couple of Cat 7s or Cat 9s? I know that Judy's asked for a few ones. Would some lighter units be handy as well, considering the terrain? What are your thoughts?

0: Yeah, I'm not sure how far we can get in. I'm basically at a dead end in this section. And it's possible that the other side of the fire, that eastern side, might be able to be accessed from Congarini South. Yeah, look, a couple of cat ones, I guess. As I say, the fire is probably, from where I can see, probably a good 100 metres plus in off the trail at the moment. Yep, copy so far. Yeah, roger that. Any chance of a group captain coming out as well?
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2: Yeah, I can page a group captain as well if you want one of them too.
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0: I'm not sure how many hours I can actually hang out here myself, comms. I've had a couple of big days. So if that's possible to run the joint, that would be good. Over.
3: Copy that.
1: Thanks, Freddie. Just teaching the newbies some OC stuff. Liverpool 91 out. Have a good night, Justin.
3: Likewise, you too.
2: Yeah, copy that. I'll just make another phone call back to Judy. They are listening on air, obviously, but they don't have the ability to transmit out due to their current location. I'll give them a ring via mobile and go from there.
0: Yeah, appreciate that. I've just tried my mobile again, but it's not working. Over.
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2: Ficom, RP503. 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
4: 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We've spoken to her and reassured her everything's okay. 4-2-2 code 2, we're code 4, returning to station, over.

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0: Flycoms, number 325. We have rendered the scene clear at Boomerang Street, Ellensburg. The vehicle has been removed from the road proper. Police remain on scene waiting for the vehicles that are parked on the side of the road to be removed, and they have released us to be towed for return to station.
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0: Yeah, thanks. I'm just on the phone to your duty officer. I have reattached you to this incident at 30 Caramar Lane. You still the same job. If you can still please contact your tongue and nine on Five Round 2 at the intersection of Taylor's Arm Road and Wards Road, you'll be still attending the same incident. Copy?
1: Yeah, receive that, Flycon. We're almost at the intersection of Taylor's Arm Road, Wards Road, and we will contact your tongue and nine, Five Round 2. Over.
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0: Yeah, copy that. Thanks very much, team. 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
2: Comms, we are currently at the scene. We'll have two members in VA and we'll be sending them in for further work on this fire. Over.
3: RC 380, code 3. Two firefighters in VA getting to work. 1936, channel clear.

0: Yeah, comms, rescue pump 222, second station negative, over. Receive 222. Pump 500, did you copy? Yeah, comms, we certainly did. Thanks, 222. Thanks, mate. Okay, 4.
1: Thanks, Vlad. Code 4, 9041, channel clear.

Yeah, Colby, if you can head to 63 Wards Road, it's along Taylor's Arm Road, and contact your Tongue and Nine on 5 Round 2, they'll give you some directions to where to go.

0: Received 380. Is it just a shed? Do you know the contents, server?
1: Repeat the message, please.
0: Yeah, 380. Is it just a shed alight, or is it a premises? And do you know if it's a shed, do you know the contents? Over.
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2: Paradine 34, go ahead.
1: Yeah, Flycom, are you able to reopen the fire mapper that was done for this call today, please?
2: Paradine 34, this is radio, go ahead.
0: Yeah, that's what we're trying to do on our end at the moment. We're trying to get that sorted out.
1: Yeah, it is just, well, it's mainly just a shed. There is a caravan as well. It's been engulfed by fire.

0: as well. All gas bottles have been removed from around the shed. There were explosives beforehand. They are unaware what they are. But at this stage, there is no more gas bottles, which are a danger to us or anyone else.
1: Yeah, thanks, Radio. Paradine 3-4, Ningen 3-1 have both left the crash site on Mitchell Highway, returning back to Ningen HQ, probably about 40 minutes till we get back into town.
0: Thanks, 380. Do you still require 493 to continue at this time?
2: Copy that, 3-4.
0: Yeah, I said that, Paul. We're on scene. You don't get that one.
3: Go 268, solid.
4: 268.
0: At this stage, I don't believe so. We have, as I said, there's three RFS fire units out here. It is a shed. We're currently working with fire. It is being extinguished. So I don't believe so. No.
3: Thank you, we're cleaned up and rough resolved.
4: Thank you, also got you signed off at 19:50. Have a good night.
3: Very much, you too.
4: Thank you.
0: Hi, Carl. 280 Bravo. 280 Bravo, seeing as Wellington, or correction, seeing as Wellington, 493's got a code 2. Do you want us to take a code 2 and return to the tunnel over?
5: Yeah, thanks for bringing that to his attention, 280 Bravo. Yeah, 493 will be back in their station there before you get there. So I'll mark you as returning to 280. Thanks a lot. 1947, channel clear.
4: Southern Ops to Jindabyne, car 240. Southern Ops to Jindabyne, car 240. 240, just dropping down a capture, chest pain, Ingevra, please.

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1: 224, thank you guys. Just dropping down a catch you chest pain, Vidala, please. Turn around. Thank you.
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0: 352, thank you guys. I've got you signed off at 1955. I've accidentally signed you off earlier, so I will rectify that on my end now. 1955, good night.
1: Good for that, thank you. I hope you have a good night as well. Bye.
0: Thank you.
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3: 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Yeah, Papa 260, second station not required, over. Thank you. 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

0: JP251 Gray from 9 Solo Yama, present Edgeworth. We had food stuff left on stovetop, removed from house heavily smoke log, cleared using positive pressure fan. Premises have been handed back to the resident using handover book. All appliances are now code 4, return to the station, over.
1: I see, Benny. Food stuff left on stove, top removed, heavily smoke log premises, ventilated PVV, handed back to resident. Code 4, or are you code 5? I mean, are you code 7, uncontaminated?
0: We'll be code 4.
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1: 449, received that. Understood. We're now code 2.
0: Thank you. 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

0: 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Well, thank you. 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

comms. I've just sent another two crew members in to look for hotspots and for any further fire which may be in there. The other two have been decontaminated, and we'll wait for whatever these two crew members got to say about the fire when they come out. Over.

0: 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Another two crew members searching for hotspots and fire. 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
1: Yeah, comms AP203, just a radio check, over.
0: Hey, 203, you're loud and clear. How are you receiving comms?
1: Yeah, loud and clear, thanks, comms. Over.
0: Thanks, 203. 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Channel clear.

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Thanks, guys. I've got you 5x5 there. Just advising, we currently have no phone reception and we will likely have no radio service once we get to scene. 240, copy that direct. Thank you for the heads up.

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0: comms. We're about to send another two crew members in. We will require probably six sets of air to nine if we can, six more cylinders through hazmat if that's possible. Received another two, about to enter. Requires cylinder replacement for six cylinders from hazmat. 2020, channel clear.
1: Southern Oxford Bateman's recar 247. 47, thank you guys. Can I please send you down to Wiradjuri Heads? It's got a Cat 3 alarm activation for a query 4, if you're able to check that one out.
2: 7, yeah, copy. Just going to use the facilities at station and then head out on that.
1: Not a problem at all. And my apologies, not a query 4, just a no risk contact.

Southern Officer Raymond, Bay Car 347. Thank you guys for reassigning high priority for a tattoo stroke rally, please.

0: Foxtrot 448 Alpha.
1: Yeah, we code 3, Warren Road, corner of Tingara Street. No sign of fire. We're going to do a quick lap. Stop the fire shortly. Over.
0: The fire calls 448 Alpha, receive code 3. No sign of fire. We'll just do a quick lap. Stop the fire shortly, 2031.

0: coming up for Golden Car 241. Thanks, guys. Could I please get your EPA to clear for a Cat 2 chest pain? Phase 4, 3, Golden.
1: For one, we can clear.
0: Copy, thank you so much.

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1: We're all good here, just waiting patient and we'll be departing shortly from Murray Hospital.
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1: Yes, Black Ops 208. We went to 164 McLean Street. They had a burning rubbish in the backyard. We had them put it out. We are code 4 for 208 station.

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0: Yeah, Rescue Pump 503, green. 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

0: Air Flight Club 362 Alpha. Please have removed the occupant from the unit. 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Second station not required. Over.
1: Yeah, Fire Club 362 Alpha, please remove occupant from unit. 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Ambulance in attendance assessing patients, no further needs. Second station not required. Received 362 Alpha at 2040. Fire Club 362 Bravo, message.
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1: Yeah, Fire Comms, received 362 Bravo. Just for information, there's an AFA in town as well on Yeralba Street, Sydney Uni. I'll assign you to that. We've got 316 and 204 en route, but I'll assign you to that, over.
2: Yeah, received that. What is the code 1, over?
1: Fire Comms, received 362 Bravo, code 1. Fire Comms, number 204, message.
2: Yeah, Comms, pump 204, pass your message.
1: Yeah, Fire Club 204, you may take a code to the Bravo, 362 Bravo became available, so 316 is almost on scene, so you may take a code 2, over.
2: Yeah, comms, pump 204, confirm that code 2, thank you very much, sir. We'll take a code 4 to station, thank you very much.
1: Yeah, Fire Comms, received 204, your code 2 time is 2042, have a good night.

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1: I fly from 260 Blue Wolf Street, liaising with people who reports of a bin which may have been like. We're investigating for the message follow over.
2: Southern Oxford Puma 207 for a welfare check, 207.
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2: Copy.

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Like on RP262 up there from Grit Gym, 52 Wade Street, Coolerman. We have assisted ambulance with lift to ambulance, 33 old male in cardiac arrest. Casualties were taken to Wagga Base Hospital. We're currently assisting police and gym staff. Further message followed.

0: Yeah, Fire Comms, Rescue Pump 380. So just want to confirm, you said, Dave, message for Hazmat 216, you require 10 cylinders, is that correct?
1: Yes, that's correct.
0: Yeah, Fire Comms, Rescue Pump 380, received. Fire Comms, Hazmat 216, did you copy over?
1: Hazmat 216, overheard message, 10 cylinders.
0: Yeah, Fire Comms, that's affirmative, 2059. 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Yeah, Fire Comms, Rescue Pump 380, received. Fire Comms, Hazmat 216, did you copy over?
1: Hazmat 216, overheard message, 10 cylinders.
0: Yeah, Fire Comms, that's affirmative, 2050.

0: Yeah, we remain on scene. Ambulance continuing to treat the patient. We're waiting for the patient to be removed to the ambulance and transported away. Once that occurs, ventilation can occur. Until then, we remain on scene.
1: Yeah, Fire Club 362 Alpha received. Still on scene. Your ambulance treating the patient. You're waiting to waiting the patient to be transported, then you'll ventilate. Received at 2100 hours, off and clear.

0: 7, oops, 2 for me, 289, 289, copy the upgrade to Cat 2, falls at Marie Hicks.
1: I'm having the upgrade, Academy 2, falls.

0: And Bambi 289, thank you guys. Can I please just have your ETA to scene for the call?
1: We just slowed down. We're out on a couple of days. I'm not over.
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0: 289, our closest backup would be coming out of Maria Hospital. I've got two cars transporting in there currently, so, yeah, once they're clear, they can assist if required.
1: Oh, yeah.

0: 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It's the blackout, two ends of the fire, and is that the eastern side and the northern side? Which side are those ones?
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0: judging where the moon is, that's the only way I can tell at the moment.
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3: 263, thank you guys. Just letting you know, I've just got the Cat 3 falls for a patient that slipped out of a chair. Has their own elk lift machine at home, looks like it's just a lift assist. Was wondering if you wanted to swing by there and knock that one over, or if you'd like to return back for a crib. It's just local in Vigor.
4: Please just drop the
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4: down, thank you.
3: Thank you guys, dropping it down.
0: And there's not a lot we can do. The dew point is starting to affect the fire. Flame height further down in the forest itself has dropped considerably. This was recently logged a couple of years ago. There are trails basically all the way around this fire. Just not accessible. They've been with rollovers obviously pushed up, but what we really need is a posi track or a small dozer to get in and just clean those trails off and put a ring around it. Over.
3: Turn up to Burmese 289-39, cover the downgrade 3. Good news.
2: Yeah, copy that. Is there anything further?
5: No, copy that 3.
2: Yeah, copy that. Received and understood. Then I'll have you guys returning. I'll leave this one active. Thanks very much for your efforts out there this evening.
0: No problem. Thank you, Coms.
2: Thanks. I'll attempt to give the duty officer a call and let them know you guys are returning.
0: Yeah, appreciate that. I'll try and contact him when I get back to the station. Over.
2: Yeah, not a problem at all. Thanks very much. Fly Conclear. Thanks, team.

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1: Fire comes IP 262.

0: RP362, green message from Grit Jim Coolerman. We have assisted ambulance. We've left our 33-year-old casualty in cardiac arrest. We have turned the scene over to Junee Police, and we are code 4462.
1: 5262, receive assisted ambulance for the left of 33-year-old patient cardiac arrest. Handed scene to police. Your code 4 at 2109.

0: Icons, 9362 Alpha, stop from 39 Narelva Street, Lismore, patient transported to hospital by ambulance. Security of the unit left in the hands of police. We are code 4 for station, over.
1: Yeah, received patient transported by ambulance unit, left with police to secure 2113, copy.
2: Viacom, Viacom, you are a message. Pre-with 17's returned to home base. Closing down. Pre-with 17 clear.

上面老师的问他提醒出来。265, thank you guys. Can I please head you around to Fern Street for a cat 3 chest? Cat 3 chest name, please.

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1: Go ahead.
0: Viacom, Q16's returned to station, shutting down. Over.
1: Received and understood. Thank you very much and enjoy your evening. Viacom clear.

Yeah, Falcon, front 43 Bravo from the address on the MDT. We have a small amount of rubbish alighting in a bin enclosure. At work with first aid reel, no further needs, over position in hand.

0: Yeah, Falcon's Pump 45 Bravo. 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
1: Falcon 713.
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0: from the doctor for Ginger Glen, call 248 for a welfare check, 248.
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0: 248, copy.

0: Flight Control, do you need 248?
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0: Emergency police, NASA, thanks.

0: Copy, police urgent at scene, just confirming, are you safe?
1: Thanks, yeah, we've got an aggressive patient, he's just gone, so we'll require assistance from the police, thanks.

0: copy. I'll get them on the case urgently. I'm just advising, I've got the 240 crew just coming into GG now. Do you want me to get them on the case as well as an extra set of hands?
1: Set of hands would be very good, thanks.
0: No worries, I'll up to the Gingerbine 240. Can I please head you around to the Cherry Power Snowboard store in Gingerbine just to assist with this patient? Urgently, please.

0: Four comes Tom 313.
1: Fire comms, Tampa 313.
0: 313, comms, you touch your pump and remove your tanker off his jaw, please.
1: Yeah, fire comms received, Tampa 313. Just for your information, We've got SES responding to this rescue. The RCR also wants you for RCR, over.
0: 313, code 1.
1: Received code 1, 2130.

0: Oh, go on, you're talking nine, you're alone.
1: You're talking nine.
0: Yeah, I'm back at station, compensating, closing down. Over.
1: Receive, thank you, and thanks for your efforts, patience, and assistance out there today. It's been greatly appreciated. No problems, you're tongue and nine. Enjoy your evening, 2131, Flycom clear.

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1: Yeah.
0: 248, I understand you have your hands tied. 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
0: Copy that, appreciate it. Police are 5 minutes away.
2: Sorry.

0: Yeah, Fire Comms, Rescue Pump 380. I'm not sure if that message dropped out or you haven't passed yet, but all I got was all crew members are out. Over.
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3: I don't know what happened there. Comms, we've got all crew members out. They've been washed down. We shall be cleaning up and putting the gear away and returning to the station within probably 20 minutes. So I'll give you an update when we've done all that. Over.
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0: Yeah, Fire Comms received Rescue 380. All crew members are out. They've been washed down. The crews are cleaning and making up. Received at 21:34.

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0: Blue, Fairway Coast 3, T-Car MVA, can confirm one still trapped. Crew getting to work. Here's RFS K3. Ambo's also K3. Can we get ETA on the police?
1: Firecoms 313 received. K3, you got two car MVA, one person still trapped. The crew's getting to work. RFS and ambulance are K3 and require the police ETA. We'll advise as soon as we know. Over at 2141.

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1: Black Ops 448.

0: Pô.
1: Yeah, 448 Alpha Blue. This is probably out 6 or 7 called the same area for rubbish alert, as you know. Can you please attach police to this call? Kids lighting fires over.
0: Yeah, fire comms received. 448 Alpha, you require the police. Kids are lighting fires. 6 or 7 calls to the area. Received at 21:45.

The flight comes Rescue Pilot 380. Great stop message. We are packed up and we shall be returning to station. Over. Code 4.

0: Yeah, flight comms received. Westcom 380 as previous. Cruiser made up. Your code 4. Just for information, we've got Hazmat 216 coming to your location. On my mapping, it says they'll be there within sort of about within 5 minutes, over.
1: And then we'll try to get out of this paddock and we'll wait for them on the street. Over.

0: afternoon, please, for this location. If you don't just mark down, this is the same address that the couple of day shifts went to about 6 o'clock tonight. Gentleman's just had a second fall. He's a 200 kilo patient. If we get called back to him tonight, he'll have sent at least 2 crews. We had some other bystanders on scene tonight who were able to give us some assistance, but his elk is currently malfunctioning. He needs a bit more assistance to get off the floor. Hopefully he stays in bed. Thanks.
1: 263, copy the P2, and thank you so much for the heads up. I will make a note of it.

0: the correct way, that's fine.
1: Yeah.
0: So I don't even want to double click.
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3: Copy 5-6.

Yeah, Fike, I'm just an update. Venue's been searched. There appears to be a fault on the fire panel. Fire and rescue are still trying to clear it over.

0: Quiet Grass, Alpha 313.
1: Okay.
0: Alpha 313, patient has been removed from car by fire and rescue on SES. Heard a message, sorry. Flycon 313 received, patients removed from car by fire rescue and SES, further message to follow, 2156.

248, just another welfare check there, 248. Thank you. Still on scene and 240 on scene as well with police. Copy, thank you.

0: 4-7. I will be able to go down to Kira for that job.
1: My uncle, I'll be out just down. Thank you.
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0: That's under control, Dindabyne 248.
1: 248.
0: So loaded with 1-4 Kuma. Patient's been chemically and mechanically restrained. We've got police on board with us and following, and 248 is going to follow us up as well.
1: 248, copy that, thank you.
0: Maybe 289.
1: 289.
0: It's going to be a P2, but we're just going to move away to complete our paperwork.
1: Copy the P2. Thank you so much, guys.

Fala, Combaia, então. Yeah, well, still in full favor. I'm isolated. The management's been informed to get the technician up to check it out tomorrow, over.

0: Received. Thank you. And do I put a stop on the job over?
1: That is correct. Put a stop on.
2: Yeah, copy direct.
3: Fire comms, rescue pump 241 blue.
4: Fire comms, rescue pump 241.
3: Yeah, rescue pump 241 blue, code 1 over.
5: Southern Officer Bateman's Bay car 247.
6: 7.
5: Thank you. Just dropping down
4: the
5: capture
4: chest pain
5: surface, please.
4: Yeah, Firecars, Rescue Pump 241, received code 1. 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And you're being responded because there's been fuel spread around the house and at the back over. But police in attendance.
3: Yeah, 241, receiving under sir.
4: Received 22, turn off and clear.

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0: 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Crew's getting to work, no further assistance needed, over.
1: Fire comms, 381, received, small area of grass allowed on the riverbank. Crew's getting to work, no further needs. 2213.

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0: Rescue Pump 241 Blue, Code 3, Mountbatten Street, police are in attendance. And we are using the police now.
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0: 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Copy those notes. 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
1: Copy that, will you though? Thank you.

Yeah, Falcons, Rescue Pub 241 Blue from 80 Mount Batten Avenue. Liaise with police. Person of interest is not at home or present. There are several jerry cans and fuel around that we are endeavouring to clean up and remove. No further needs at this stage. Yeah, Firecraft 241 received. You liaise with the police. The person of interest is not at home. You've got several jerry cans of fuel around. Crew's endeavouring to clean up. That's 2222.

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1: 248.
0: Are you getting care of the hospital up for a tow truck?
1: Copy, go ahead.

0: So we are coming to you, just through Meridian at the moment, from Unit 1 with a 26-year-old male. He's mechanically and chemically restrained. Clearly combated head injury with witnessed multiple seizure activity in a public place. His current observations are heart rate of 125, rests of 24, saturating at 96% on 8 litres. ETCO2 of 30, BGL 4.2, temp 36.7, current SAT score is at -3, airway monitors, we've got 5 milligram of midazolam, or we've administered 5 milligram of midazolam and 10 milligram of droperidol. We'll be with you in just over 15 minutes.
1: Ginger Vine 248, copy. Could I please get you to repeat that score and the other medication provided after the DAS?
0: That score is currently -3. And we have administered 5 milligrams of midazolam IM and 10 milligrams of droperidol. Patient is cannulated, currently with fluids running.
1: 248, copy all of that direct, thank you very much. Just confirming your ETA approximately 10 to 15 minutes, is that correct?
0: Yeah, copy,
1: from 15
0: minutes.
1: Copy, TAR. All cars stand by on this urgent, passing in 23.

0: Fire Collins, rescue number 503, receive your single level house, smoke issuing from Eves. You require a second alarm, known as Wollongong Command, SO 503 is IC for the message fire. Is that correct, fella?
1: Yeah, that's affirmative. Oh, I'll also get energy on scene and police over.
0: Yeah, fire comms received. You require police and energy. We'll respond to them now at 2228.
2: 264 to Southern.

0: 264, I've just been around this urgent. Southern Oxygen, Divine 248-248, that crew 3 is in effect, no need to reply. 264, you can go ahead.
1: 264, just double checking if there was another crew attached to the show.
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0: Thunder Guy 48, this is radio. 48 departing the scene, heading back to headquarters. 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
1: Southern Officer Harden 264, that is affirmative. There is one single officer who has just arrived on scene now, as well as police and fire rescue.
2: Fly comms rescue pump 241 green.
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2: 241 green from 8 Mount Baton Street, Coromel. Area rendered safe. Police remaining in attendance. We are code 4. Oh.
1: Thanks, 264. If I could get you guys just to switch over to the West Channel, this is updates in regards to that cat one.
4: Area safe. Police remaining in attendance. 22, 21, Champlain.

0: Risky Pump 403, go ahead.
1: Risky Pump 503, I can take a stop on the second alarm. 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
0: Yeah, received second alarm is not required. 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Ladder platform 503. 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
2: 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We're code 3, code 4, returning to station, over.
0: Received communications calling duty commander Illawarra message. I don't know if you wish to proceed, over. Nothing heard.
1: Yeah, fire comms, rescue pump 503. The fire's been contained. No need for the duty commander to attend. We should just ventilate and we should have it completely extinguished shortly after.
0: Yeah, received fire contained. Duty commander Illawarra is not required. 22:34, channel clear.

0: Communications calling CP269. CP269 message.
1: CP269 replying, over.
0: Yeah, CP269, you can take a code to the second alarm response has been cancelled, over.
1: I received an undercover code 4 and 5, over.
0: 22, 34, channel clear.

still an Oxford car 215. Unfortunately, we'll be unable to stay this one. We have multiple bookings out of Cooma through to Canberra. We'll have to get you all the way, please.

0: 364, go ahead.
1: Yes, sir. Code 3 at 10, Claridash. We are easing with local ambulance crews with further messages to follow.
0: Closing with ambulance, further message to follow. 2240, Chunkley.

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1: Copy that, thank you.

215-2000. 215, go ahead. Are approximately 30 minutes from Prima. Patient is still appropriate for stage if anyone's available.

0: thanks, guys. Apologies, I was just trying to call you earlier. I think you're in a bad spot. Unfortunately, it has fallen through. Cooma has multiple bookings out of there through to Canberra. So, unfortunately, I'll have to get you guys to go all the way, please.
1: Copy that. I will just have to stay at Cooma Hospital for about 20 minutes due to officers not being able to transport the patient.
0: Two one five, copy that. Thank you.
2: Four four eight alpha, go ahead.
3: K3, Tingira Street, cross Sussex. No sign of any fire. Any further information on this call, over?
2: That's negative. One call only, over.
3: Received that. You can take this as a stop message. No sign of fire. We code 4 over.
2: Received 2247, Chumpley.

Pelham MacArthur duty, NBA person's trapped next to Lamb's Farm and Ferris Road. As it stated, it rolled into the bush, not only trapped. It's opposite Lamb's Farm, 103 to 107. We've got Horsley Park activated. However, looking at fire risk US cut of state, so only one driver, conscious and breathing, have him out of the car. 19-year-old male with a bump to the back of his head. However, that hasn't formally hit RFS CAD yet. Yeah, Wilco, final clear.

0: Ja, ich sag mal.
1: Yeah, formerly from Fire Rescue, they state police have got a driver out of car. Fire Rescue will be standing down for rescue. RCO would like RFS to continue at this stage. Thanks, and I'll take that. No route officers to be activated, just formally for the log. Yeah, thanks. Thought as much. So, 2251.

0: The flight comes from Pompo 364 Green.
1: Three, six, four, pass yourself.

0: Yes, sir. From 10 Claridash Avenue, one middle-aged male patient removed from the second story of a house and placed into the back of an ambulance awaiting transport for a helo.
1: You received, is that your stop message, pump 364?
2: Southern Optimum Relay 216, thank you guys. Can I please get you to group away and recover in Beaker, please?
0: Yes, sir. Sorry, that was green.
3: Copy.
1: Yeah, no worries. Well, patient removed is now in ambulance care, 2253, thank you.
4: Hi, from Halsey Park Station, blue. I said thank you, that's good news. We're currently crewing up, but OSC will be captain with two SFS and we'll mark our status panel when on the way.

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1: Three one three, pass your stop.

0: 313 Green Stop, sir. Into those previously described. EMOs have left scene, police have left scene. RFS still in attendance. We code 4 returning.
1: Ambulance left scene, RFS are in attendance. 2250 North, Junkley.

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1: 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We are now code 4 back to station with 240, over.
0: 731, 2303, tell me. 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

0: 103, go ahead. Hey, corrections, stop message, green. Just a small rubbish fire inside an abandoned building, a house. Yeah, extinguished and ventilated. We're code 7 contaminated for rescue pump 503. Incident command has been terminated. Rescue pump, incident command, Wollongong is reverting back to 503. All points is okay, 4 over.
1: Received. 2304, small rubbish fire, extinguished and ventilated, UK 7, 1104, chunky.
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2: 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Extinguished first aid reel, we have checked out the other location, there's no sign of fire there, over.
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0: 4 Collins, punch 253 Alpha Green. Two five four Alpha, pass your stop. Yeah, come on, stop 254 Alpha from Elysium Wellness Street. Code 738. Alpha and Bravo. Code 4 and RFS have just showed up, over.
2: Save 738. RFS in attendance 23 07, shall we?

0: Alpha.
1: Right, yeah. Over on 4-5.
0: Over on 4-5, go ahead.
1: Yeah, thanks, Radio. On road crew of 3. I'm over on 4-4, following shortly behind. And additional crews meeting on 5, over.
0: Copy, 4-5. Did you say you had over on 4 behind?
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0: 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Do we have a nearest crossroads for this incident?
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0: Yeah, Roger Radio. Unfortunately, Mutton Falls Road is about 20 kilometres long, but our intersection comes out of the middle of it, so I'm just wondering if we need to turn right or left, whether you can just find out a bit more information, over.
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0: The information we have received from police is about 16, 14 minutes off. It says it's on Toronto O'Connell Road, 4 km east of Mutton Falls Road.
1: Yeah, Roger, Annie. That's still a bit confusing for me. They still could put in a number of locations, over.
0: We're on 4-5. Would you like me to send that information out in a message?
1: Yeah, right, if you could, I think I know where we're heading, but if you can just send that out, that'd be great. Thank you.
0: We'll do 4-5. If we receive any further updates in the meantime, I'll let you know.
1: Roger, thank you.

0: 2197.
1: 219.
0: Thanks. Just give me an entry as well. We got some paperwork to do. Is there anything outstanding?
1: 35, stop-abuse incident. Single male has been transported via road to hospital. No sign of fire, no sign of fluid or fuel leaking from the vehicle. Police are remaining on scene for vehicle recovery. We'll be standing down. Nil traffic has also been impacted over.
2: Nothing outstanding, guys. Thank you.
3: Yeah, see, thanks. Patient transported via road to hospital. Vehicle rendered safe. Police are out on scene. And I can see fine has been updated also.
1: That's correct. Enjoy having a look at that one.

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0: Copy, thank you.

0: from an Oxford Rubicon 216, just for a status check, please. Still got your mark responding, just confirming you made it on scene.
1: Sorry, we're on scene. Patient contact. We won't be here long. Departing to Southeast Regional soon.
0: Copy, I'm on here at scene 2324. Thank you.

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1: Go ahead, Oberon 4-5.
0: Yeah, thanks, Radio. Just confirm you on scene. Believe no person's tapped, but I will confirm shortly over.
1: Copy that, 4-5. On 4-5, this is radio.
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1: Oberon call signs, do you copy?
0: Oberon 4-4, proceeding.
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1: 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Oberon 9-1 and Oberon 3, do you copy to downgrade to proceeding?
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1: Yes, sir. From Taranar Road and Mutton Falls Road, one single vehicle accident. No persons trapped. 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
1: Ivor on 4-5, go ahead.
0: 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All Ivor on units now standing down from scene, heading back to headquarters.
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0: Yes, 2617.
1: 261, go ahead.
0: Can you just see if there's any possibility for a strange for this transfer?

0: 261. Thank you, guys. At the moment, we only have one crew in Queanbeyan. The other crew's doing another transfer out of Cooma. But we'll keep you updated if the times line up. We'll obviously try and get one done for you guys.
1: It'll probably be about 2.5 at least hours till he's back to you. So, yeah, if there's any update from Queanbeyan in that time.
0: Of course, not a problem at all. We'll keep you updated, and once you've got the patient as well, just confirm that they're suitable, and I'll keep you updated on the client.
1: That will do.

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1: 264.
0: Right.
1: 64, we are back in on ten. Right for science time, please. Q64, thank you guys. I've got you complete at 0005. Q64, thanks so much for that. And officers Phillips and Chester, people on LinkedIn, which is still 1000. Copy that, Q64. Just confirming, was that for both officers or just Officer Phillips? Sleep until 10.
0: Both officers.
1: Copy, both officers sleep until 10. Goodbye, guys. Thanks again.

0: Aerial Pump 203, pass the message.
1: Yeah, 203, we've located a rubbish fire in a 44-gallon drum. It's in a property at the rear of the Paddle Steam Hotel. We're just having a bit of trouble getting access. We should be able to get there and put it out with a garden hose. That's where the need's over.
0: Rubbish fire in a drum, gaining access, no further needs. 1209, Chelsea.

0: 216, thanks guys. Gonna have to reassign you. High priority is Cat 3 Mental Health in Barimbula. Police are on the way from blah blah blah to driving through at the moment.
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0: 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No sign of fire. We're investigating, over.
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0: 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No sign of fire or smoke. Investigating further.
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1: 248, thanks. Just finishing our paperwork, we should be complete soon.
0: Copy, understood. Thank you.

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1: The Southern Ops to Maroon Billy Car 216.
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1: Thanks, guys. Reassigning again. Higher priority. Cat 2 mental health for a first party in Millendandy.
3: Full Friday off your passy stop.
0: Full Friday off with Green. Spoke to a local resident. He said there possibly was a fire, which they extinguished before our arrival. No sign of fire for us. Police are not in attendance. Both appliances will be code 4
3: over. Fire extinguished before fire and rescue arrival. Police not in attendance. 1216, Chelsea.
1: 216, I will just attach police to this one, threatening to stab himself.
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0: 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All units back in headquarters. 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

0: 2:40. Thank you, guys. I've got you complete at 25 past midnight. Again, thank you so much for your help on that call.
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0: Thank you.
2: Permit 216, off.
0: Go ahead.
2: Thank you. You can call the other services off. Thank you.
0: 216, copy. Calling other services off. Thank you.
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0: Icons, pump 254 Alpha, stop from Alicia Wellness Retreat, code 738. Zone has been isolated. Staff have been notified to contact technicians. 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

0: I was out to Eden Car 234 for a welfare check. 234.
1: 234, we're all good here. We're just still assessing with patient, just determine patient disposition.
0: Copy.

Yeah, Viacom for pump 373 Bloom. We are code 3 outside number 4, Lavina, close to Nambit. We have a working fire on a single level, medium sized house. Pump 373 will be IC and now known as Tanamba Command. Crews will be in defensive mode with a line of 38 at work in Sector A. Police are in attendance. Upgrade this to a second alarm. Confirm ambulance and Ausgrid attendance. 360 to follow.

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Police in attendance require ambulance, and you want to make this a second alarm. That's message received at 0038, channel clear.

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0: 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Making further investigations, further message to follow over.
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0: Yeah, 5 Tom from Tanami Command Blue. 360 incomplete due to access issues. We've been advised by the owner all occupants have been accounted for. House is totally mould and fire. Confirm we are still in defensive strategies with 2 lines of 38 at work. We have live power lines which have been disconnected from the house down in Sector Alpha. VA control is in place. Further messages to follow.
1: 5 Tom's part 373, 360 incomplete due to access. All occupants accounted for. House totally involved by fire. You're currently in defensive mode with 2 lines of 38 at work. Live power's been disconnected in the Sector Alpha. VA control in place and a further message to follow. That's received at 0044. Don't quit.

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1: 234, go ahead.
0: Things. It's going to be a non-transport here. We're just going to move away from scene just to complete some extensive paperwork in order.

0: Two thirty four, that's not a problem at all. If you guys are happy to head back in the direction of Eden, I do have a Cat 4 that's been sitting there for quite a while. Obviously, take time with your paperwork, but I'll head you back in that direction to knock that one over once you're ready. Beautiful, copy all that. 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Amazing. Thank you so much.
1: Right, yeah, this is Palmyra 5-6.
2: Palmyra 5-6, go ahead.

0: Elmira Projects responding to RCR in Grafton. ETA, approximately 5 minutes, 1 PAB, getting directly to local headquarters.
1: Elmira 5-6, the last part was unreadable. Can you please repeat?
0: Sorry, radio. Please repeat.
1: Elmira 5-6, I've got you responding. ETA 5 minutes, 1 POB. I missed the last part after that.
2: Fuck, I'm CP306.
0: Yeah, sorry. Heading directly to local headquarters to pick up the rescue truck.
1: Copy, Elmira 5-6.
3: CP306 Blue, we are code 3 to Hall Street, Quinn Street, Grafton. One, the car is completely involved. Police and ambulance are in attendance. Getting to work with line of 38. Further information to follow.
2: Fuck, I'm 306. Cuff, completely involved. Police and ambulance in attendance. Getting to work with line of 38 at 0051, channel clear.
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1: 248, apologies, that was cut out. 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
0: Here comes Consul Freight Alpha Blue, just reading the MVT message from the police saying they can disregard this one. Does that mean we get a code 2 or would you like us to continue on, over?
1: Fire Consul 448 Alpha, just stand by on this one. We're attending to our duties at the moment. Thank you.

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1: Sherlock Holmes, Pump 448 Alpha, you can take a code 2 on this one, over.
2: 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Thanks, Cops.
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0: 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Car alight in the passenger compartment, getting pumped to work, over.
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Rock home, shit, you come on the low, 100 blood. Fuck homes, did he come on the low, 100 posse message? Fuck home, shit, you come on the low, 100 blue code 3, living here close, liaising with Bossy for the message follower. Fuck, I'm DCLC. No, DCLH. I'm liaising with the IC for the message to follow at 1:10.

0: 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We're having some MDT issues. Are you able to mark us as responding, please?
1: Copy, not a problem. I'll mark you responding 111. Thank you.

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0: Viacom CP306 green. One vehicle has been extinguished with line of 38 crew in BA. Roadway is clear. Police, ambulance, and SES were in attendance. We now code fall back to station.
1: It's 306, one vehicle extinguished for line of 38 in crew and BA. Road's clear, you'll code 4-117, channel clear.
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4: Five comms, rescue pump 503 blue.
3: 4, thanks. Just tried to P2 the last case, but we're now stuck in lower case. I'm happy for you. If you're happy to clear that, then drop back out for us.
1: 503 pass blue.
3: Not a problem at all. I'll just pop a note in the back and clear it and drop it down. Thanks again.
4: Here's pump 503. Carolide. It's extinguished with one first aid reel from VA. Can you just have the police attend this incident? Over.
1: Fire comms extinguished with first aid reel. You require police. That's received. I'll get that onto it. 118, channel clear.

0: Southern Officer Marimula 216 for a hospital update. 216.
1: Thank you, Marcus Ostrich, please finishing up paperwork.
0: Copy, Marcus Ostrich, 118, thank you.

0: Yeah, Viacom Frontier to Command Blue, just an update from this location. We have a house totally destroyed by fire. Confirm we are still in defensive mode with four lines of 38 at work. Ausgrid are in attendance and are dealing with the live wires down in Sector Alpha. Pump 373 replying. Kitchen is at hand, over. No further resources required here.
1: Firecoms, pump 373, my apologies. The message was unreadable. I believe firefighters on the fire ground are picking up the wrong radio channel, over.
0: Yeah, Firecom from pump 373, I'll repeat that. We have a house totally destroyed by fire. Confirm we are still in defensive mode with lines of 438 at work. Ausgrid in attendance are in the process of isolating power to the house. No further resources are required at this location, however.
1: Yeah, Firecom's pump 373. Appreciate that. House destroyed by fire, still in defensive mode. With four lines of 38 at work, Ausgrid in attendance, isolating the power they are, and no further resources required at this job. That's received at 123 Channel Clear.

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1: Fuck, Holmes has pumped 228.
0: Detroit Green, we have a small pile burn abandoned behind property, inaccessible for fire rescue, been left in the hands of the RFS, and we're K4 for station, over.
1: Hose pump 228, small pile burn, hands of RFS, code 4, 0127, channel clear.

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1: Yes, 261, descending control.
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1: We're just loaded up, patient, beginning transport back to TCH, just requesting a stage if possible.
3: Yeah, it's pump 503 from 39 Campbell Street, Wollongong. Car on the street, damaged by fire in the passenger compartment. Details handed over to police, we're code 4, returning a station number.
0: Cyclones RP503, car damaged by fire. Details handed to police or code 40129.
2: 261, copy that. Thank you, guys. Both of the crews are currently at the moment. One's at hospital, one's on scene. Again, we'll try my best. What would your EPA to YAS be, just so I can work out timing if it does work out?
1: No worries, completely understand. ETA is probably about 70, 75 minutes.
2: Copy that, understood. We'll keep you updated. Thank you.
1: Thank you.

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0: 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Single vehicle into the front of the house. Police and ambulance in attendance. Doesn't appear to be any persons in vehicle. Making further investigations out.
1: Firecom's AP472 single car MVA in front of the house. Police and ambulance in attendance, no person in vehicle. 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
1: 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Just treating in the car, will be off to DCS shortly.
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0: 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We have a two-story brick and tile place with a rear of premises alight. It appears to be one exposure under threat. Second station affirmative and attendance of RFS. 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Dwelling with the back rear alight, one exposure under threat, second station affirmative and RFS at this stage, getting pumped to work. Further message to follow at 0153, channel clear.
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0: Welcome, Pacific 277 Blue. We currently have 1138 cruising VA at the rear premises. Attempt to extinguish. I can't confirm if anyone's home. Can we up this to a second alarm structure, over?
1: CB277, 1138, crew and B at rear, not sure if anyone's home. Yeah, making a second alarm at 0155, technically.
2: Flight comms, Tanker 207 Blue.
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1: reporting.
0: Yeah, FireComms. CB277, do you have a message for the comms, over?

0: Welcome 377. Just to the 360 of the premises. Another exposure is under threat. Cruiser in Bay A. Attempting to extinguish from the rear. Can't confirm if anyone's inside, over.
1: Yeah, Falcon, CP277, 36 complete, no exposures, cruising PA, extinguishing from the rear, still not sure if anyone's inside, that's received at 0158 channel clear.
2: We've got 265 to something.
1: 265, go ahead.
2: 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We're just going to complete paperwork on route registration.
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0: Sherlock Holmes, Duty Commander Low 100, Posthumous.
1: Sherlock Holmes, Duty Commander Low 100, Blue. Update from Lavinia Close. We have a medium-sized, single-level house that's been totally destroyed by fire. Have three crews in VA with a line of 38. Active sectors in the Alpha and Charlie sectors. Sector commanders are in place. Nil exposures. We're currently in the contained phase. We have WePro and Rehab set up with crews rotating as required. Power has been isolated by Energy Authority.

confirm pump 382, 373, 455, 374, and 454 are in attendance, along with police and ambulance. Ambulance have assessed the owners on scene with no further needs. SO373 will remain as IC, and we require FIRU to contact SO373 on pump mobile, over.

will remain as IC, and we require FIRU to contact SO373 on pump mobile, over.

0: Flight comms, duty commander, Lower Hunter. Your blue message, medium size, single level, house completely destroyed by fire. Three crews in BA with lines of 38 on the active sides of Alpha and Charlie. 50 commanders in place, nil exposures. It's in the contain phase. You've got weep, throw, and rehab in place. Crews rotating as required. Power's been isolated. Confirming all appliances are in attendance with police and ambulance. Ambulance have assessed the owners with no further needs. SO373 remain IC and require fire investigation to contact 373 on pump mobile. That's message received at 0203 John Clear.
1: Flight on CP277, boy.
0: CP277, just stand by. Flight on CP277, pass your message.

0: Viacom, CP277 Blue, just a sit rep from Horsley Command. We have one crew down, Sector D, extinguishing at Rira property. We also have one crew in VA with a line of 38 entering in Sector A. Fire at the rear has been contained. We can't confirm if people are inside or not. Police are in attendance. Electricity and gas are isolated. Further message to follow, over.
1: CP277, one crew on the Sector D, extinguishing the rear of the property. One crew in Sector A. Can't confirm if people are inside. Police are in attendance. Electrical and gas have been isolated. Further message to follow. 0205, channel clear.
0: Viacom CP277, boy.
1: Passing message.
0: Apologies. Also, RFS in attendance. They are getting a length of hose down to Sector B. No other exposures are under threat at this stage, over.
1: Flight comms, RFS in attendance. Going to Sector B side with a line of hose. No other exposures. 0206, channel clear.

0: Marketing Appliances to pre-deploy west of Stacey and Bunya Street over. Where we are, the street's pretty narrow. Maybe except for the duty commander, over.
1: Five, I'm CP277. Can you please rename those streets, over?
0: 277 Blue, that's Bunya, which we are on, and the cross street will be west of Stacey Street. Over.

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1: CP 277

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1: We're all good here. We're just doing some extrication and then we'll be heading to Southeast Regional Hospital.
0: Copy that, thanks.
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Python 33277 Blue, just to see that from Bunya Road. Our crew is entering Sector A. We're on the top floor of premises and they have an all clear on the top floor. Three bedrooms and a bathroom. They're continuing on search and rescue on the lower floors, over. Fire is contained to property. Further message to follow, over.

0: Flycom CP277, crews entering the Sector A, have an all clear of the top floor, continuing the search and rescue on the bottom floor, investigating the rest of the property. Further message to follow. Just confirming street name before Bunya and Stack Street. Over.
1: 277, it's Stacey Street, I think. Over. Apologies, the wording is poor.

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0: 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I'm being quiet. 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
0: 261, thank you guys. Apologies, unfortunately unable to go ahead with the stage. I'll have to get you to go all the way through to Canberra, please.
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0: comms on now, IC. 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Residents self-evacuated before arrival. 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Fire has been extinguished. Crews are now conducting salvage overhaul and ventilation and preparing for a handover to RFS. Power has been switched off. No further needs, and I'm freeing up fire rescue resources. Over.
1: Hi, comms. 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You are now IC. 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Residents had self-evacuated prior to arrival. 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Fire has been extinguished. Crews now conducting salvage and overhaul. 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Power has been switched off. You have no further needs. Currently freeing up fire rescue resources. Was that affirmative?
0: Affirmative. Thanks, comms.
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0: 270, of course, guys. 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
0: have a...
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0: 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Operations have concluded. Power has been isolated. Incident has been handed over to RFS. I'm code 4. The other two appliances will be code 4 shortly. You can potentially leave the incident open for RFS. They'll be in attendance for a few hours. Over.
1: 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Our fire rescue operations now concluded. Power was isolated. Incident's been handed to the RFS. You are code 4. Other fire rescue appliances will be code 4 shortly. 0248 channel clear.

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0: 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We have no sign of fire, no evacuations or maximum investigations over.
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And CPAD 3 is off from given location, carried out thorough investigation into area, no sign of any fire. Was a electrical smell in the air, now dissipated. Call given in good faith, all appliances code 4. Received 83, area investigated, electrical smell in the air now dissipated, call given in good faith at 403, channel clear.

0: 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I'm just sending my container report. We have fire control and all clear. We have complete destruction to the single level house. Pump 498 will remain on scene and continue with overhaul. Pump 373 will be unavailable due to contaminated gear alongside pump 374 also.
1: 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House totally destroyed by fire. 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

0: And 346 is complete. From the status address. Just one car that's been firebombed. We've got crews at work with a first aid pump, extinguishing hotspots inside the vehicle, requesting police to attend them.
1: Receipt 340, one car firebombed, getting to work, FAP, extinguishing hotspots inside vehicle. Do you have the rego details, please?
0: Yeah, stand by, Thomas.
1: Thank you.
0: Yeah, Thomas, 340. Got a BMW sedan, Charlie, Alpha, Romeo, 30, Mike. Over.
1: Thanks, 340. BMW, Charlie, Alpha, Romeo, 30, Mike. Over.

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0: 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Left with police, turn 4, slash over.
1: Received. 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

0: Fire Com, pump three and four green. 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One vehicle totally destroyed by fire. Two firefighters in BA. One line of 38 extinguished. Maybe of interest to police, sir. And we're code 4 to 3 or 4 station.
1: Steve, good morning to you, 314. 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

Before I come from 301, Blue from George Street to H Street to Willenbar. We've got Smokey shooting from a stand of trees in a farm. Getting to work with high pressure hose. Over. Received. Smokey shooting from stand of trees in farm. 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Viacom, Plankton 1 Blue. Go ahead. Here comes, we'll have a Pearl 5, 3SFF, AF, RFD, AF. Here, receive, just proceed on the 5, please.

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0: 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It's confirmed smoke and fire coming out of the front right tyre of a bin truck. I'll go and do a 360 and provide you with a photo set wrap.
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0: Viacom's AP472 Blue, K3, Brooks Creek, 3-1 light, getting pumped to work, over.
1: Received. 3-1 light, getting pumped to work. 531, channel clear.

0: Yeah, comms. So we've just had a bin truck brakes catch on fire. What on earth do you have? Extinguish it. No current threats. Crews are currently just putting some water in around the brakes using the tick to get it down to an ambient temperature. We can probably keep one more RFS truck on the way as they will have an officer. I'll take Simmons control 5 ground 18.
1: Yes, sir. Thank you. 5 and clear.

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0: Python, have we received a stop on this job?
1: Yeah, for the MDT, yeah. So a stop for you guys, Schofield's 1 Alpha, to continue as the next closest.
0: Python, I've received a stop, standing down and returning back to station.
1: Python, clear.

0: 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Go ahead. Here comes the Tizen now at ambient temperature. 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
1: Anyone,
0: we're back in town. Rockford Tom, please.
1: Thanks, guys. 559. 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
0: He's not by those. 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
1: Go ahead.
0: Yeah, Falcon, we're proceeding to the Bell Mountain HR. Aircraft 2, Captain.
1: Falcon clear.

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1: This flight comes from the 391 green from George Street, Tweed Street, Malulumbah. Fire in standard trees on farm. It's been extinguished using high pressure hose. We're code 4 station, over.
0: 391 received. Fire's been extinguished. High pressure at 609, 10:40.

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0: 5 kilometres AP 203 green. Let's pass this up 203. Two oh three green, car fire extinguished, first aid rail, police are in attendance, we code 4, over.
1: 203, car extinguished, first aid, police in attendance, 622, jump clear.

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0: Fly comms, rescue pump 304 blue.
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0: Your clock on some halls, you just acknowledging the job coming in. Can you give some details, please? Yeah, single vehicle into the median strip, no persons trapped, no person injured, calling on the roadway. Fire rescue is also attending, you're getting a crew of two from Thrillmere, driver and officer. Yeah, copy that, I'm on over. Welcome, please.
1: Southern Austin room is 224 for welfare check. 24, who's here to stay in?
2: Yeah.
1: Thank you.

0: Hi, Colin. Tom Olin.
1: Tom Olin.
0: You would approve to no officer. We can proceed to this job if needed.
1: You're safe. Do you want to proceed out and get on some saying that we appreciate it? Flight Comms
2: 459 message.
3: Flight Comms 459 replying.
2: Yeah, 459, you can have code 2 at this stage.
4: 40231 to Southern.
3: Thank you, Comms. Copy that code 2.
2: 636,
3: exactly. 231.
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7: Oh, that's a negative. No one on the list at the moment. Do you want Far East to come out and assist?
1: Go ahead.
4: Negative for Far East, but if we could probably get another crew to help us and we get to yes.
1: Griffith 1-2, responding to Road Crash Rescue 1 POB. ETA is 1 minute.
6: Copy that, Griffith 1-2.
0: Yeah, Costco Support 6, crew of 1, OIC Deputy Captain, heading to hazard reduction at 323 Red Range Road, Upper Corindi. Over.
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7: Copy. Just confirming, do you want them when you get into Yas, or do you want the day shift when they sign on in 5 minutes to meet you on route?
4: Yeah, that'd be fine. We're just going to transport to Canberra with Stroke.
7: Yeah, copy, no worries. I'll sign them on first, and then I'll get them to just meet you somewhere en route between Yas and Borowa. You guys can talk directly to each other when they sign on.
4: Copy that, thanks.
7: All good.
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3: Tama 1.
0: From 341 Alpha, we had an ultra light that was extinguished prior to our arrival. The RFS and on attendants will not be required to attend work out forward.
1: 341 Alpha received mulch. It was extinguished prior to arrival. RFS not required. 643 Chunky.
2: Tama 1 on scene. 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One adult, one infant. Can we please get an ambulance attached to this job just to check out the infant, please?
4: You received anything further?
2: Fire and rescue also on scene.
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0: Morning from the Bay in 903. You've got Collins and Moore. And in 258, you've got Batista and Ambrose. Good sign, portable, so have a good day.
1: Thanks, guys. Have a good day. I'm standing by for Maria, the final.
2: Morning from Maria. In 237, you've got Ventress and Bracey. And in 262, you've got Matheson and Guy with your sign, portable. Thanks. Good morning.
1: Thanks, great, you too. I'm standing by for Naruma for sign on.

0: Narima in 276. You have Seabrook and Tanya, and in 211 you have McDonald and Bragg, and in 271 you have Drew and Naylor, all until 1900 hours with the assigned protocols. Have a sensational shift.
1: Thanks, mate. Same to you as well. Standing by for Boomy for Simon.
2: For Boomy, our MDT is just loading up. We have Dow, Wood, and 267 with assigned protocols today.
1: Thanks, guys. 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Standing by for Beagle for Simon.
3: 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In 279, you'll have officers Bowen and Dobson, all finishing at 1900 with the assigned portables. Have an excellent day.
1: Thanks, mate. 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
8: 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You've got Holden and Beard until 1900. Sorry, sign portals. Have a great day.

0: Thanks, mate, and same to you. Just give you a heads up. Once you've done your checks, there's a car coming down from Boorowa. It's the Boorowa on calls. They've just left Boorowa now on the way down to Canberra. They're just seeing if you guys can assist one, just for the stroke patient. They just need some extra hands. And if you can meet them en route.
1: 268, yeah, just sign drugs out, and we'll be on the way. Should we head towards them or wait for them to come through?
0: Once you sign your car and you're about to leave, I'll let you talk to them directly. They're only just leaving Boorowa now, so by the time you do that, you might be able to just wander over on Yass, but I'll let you have that discussion with them. Thanks, guys. Good morning, Young.
2: Morning from Young Station at 238, you have Burns and Knox, and in 210 you have Carpenter and Armstrong, first on 1900 for the sign portal. Have a good morning to everyone.
0: Thanks, mate. Same to you. 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

0: morning, Supreme. This is going to be a bit messy. Wellington and Newman in 252. Byrne and Smith will be in 207, I assume. Shepherd will be single. We're just figuring out what kind of port they're in. Possibly 256. Roll on till 7 o'clock tonight. Have a good day.
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3: Copy, no worries at all. 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
1: No, we've got tow truck on scene and fire and rescue are now departing and leaving the job with us.
2: You ever say thanks, Andy?
1: Just village has been cleaned up for now by Thelmere. We're just waiting on ambulance.
2: Received.
4: Thanks from Queenbeyan Station. This morning in 209 we have Officer Taylor, portables 232-4172 and 233-1881. In 257 we have Horsham and White with portables 232-4726 and 232-5923. And in 913 we have Officer Kennedy and Bush, portables 232-5814, 232-4937, all on till 1900. Hope you have a good day there, mate. Side note, I've got a 5T on 913. You're happy to head towards the Aston Assist with that straight through to TCH if you feel it's appropriate.
3: Thank you, Queen V, and have a great day as well. Yeah, that might be a good idea. Just give me a sec. I'm just going to pop the notes in the job, and I'll ask 231 if they want some IC as well. So, Explorer 231, I've got a IC in Queanbeyan with a 5T on board. Would you be happy if they started heading up also? You can have yes as well, that's fine.
5: Sorry, was that from Queanbeyan, 7231?
3: Yeah, it's a family of an IC car coming from Queanbeyan. They can come R1 up, they're up, they're ready to go. But if you're happy with just the yes car, that's fine as well.
5: Happy with the yes car, thank you.
3: No worries at all. Queanbeyan Station, you're right to stand down. Yes, 268, when you're good to go, you can speak directly to 231. It's the car that's transporting. They're coming along the Lachlan Valley Way at the moment.
0: 268, copy that. 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

0: 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Where do you want to rendezvous? In Yass, or do you want us to head towards you once we're good to go?
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0: Yes, Viacom. I'm heading out to the hazard reduction burn that we have planned today at Red Range Road, 323 Red Range Road, and it's for a company called Costa's Berry Farms. Copy so far?
1: Copy so far.
0: When crews start to call on there, they can contact me as Costa Control on Fire Ground 1 on approach to the assembly area, please.
1: Received.
0: Thank you, Firecom. My MDT is going off now. Thank you.
2: I'm here, 913. 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
3: Michael and Tom, all one.
1: Go ahead.
4: Copy. 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Thank you.
3: Just seeing if you have an ETA on this ambulance.
1: Ambos have acknowledged the drop, but they're not yet mobile.
3: Yeah, apologies. Can you please repeat that?
1: Ambos have acknowledged the incident, but are not yet mobile to the drop, so no ETA at this time.
3: We'll see. Thank you.

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1: Tama 1.
0: If I come, we're going to release the Delamere at this time. Tama 1 will remain on scene until ambulance arrives.
1: Receive, thanks, Falcon 3.

0: 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Apologies, I just recall you wanted us to speak to 271 directly. 271, I'm just seeing what your ATA is to the service centre. Might be, if you're still a few minutes off, it might be better to just pull into that little rest area just as you come onto the Hume Highway off Lachlan Valley Way.
1: Southern to Burwood 231, did you copy that? Southern Ops to Burwood 231. 231, thanks mate. Yas 268 wants to talk to you directly. Yas 268, go ahead with the new updated spot.
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0: Hey, thanks. 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

0: Like, two six can you receive, your stop be next image first save real received at 0706 Chocolate.
1: Okay, copy that from 231. We're about 6 kilometres from the highway.
2: Okay, copy that. Yeah, we might make that the rendezvous point. Then we can just keep rolling down the Hume Highway and it makes the bike might be a bit quicker for you.
1: 231, copy that, thank you.

0: Farcom Hulk 3 headquarters 9, yellow.
1: Go ahead.
0: Yeah, departing station with crew 2 ROC crew leader Moa for the Bowen Mountain HR. Can you attach us to that job?
1: Yeah, received.
2: Yeah, Farcom Hawks 3 equals Bulk Water. Can you just attach us to that same job, thanks?

Thanks, Kong. For everyone out there who's proceeding out to the test range HR, are you able to catch us through that HR, please?

0: 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Hawkesbury headquarters 1011.
1: 1011.
0: Yeah, we're heading off at the station south, HR Bow Mountain. Can you catch us to that job, please?
1: Never said Walter.
2: Like I'm calling RP383, RP383 message.
0: To that crew of four DC, open.
3: Hi, Tom, Hawkesbury Park, 1 Alpha, yellow.
1: 1 Alpha.
3: 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Could you please attach us to the ropes crossing HR? We'll be attending the crew of 5. I'll see we captain.
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0: And morning comms, we'll be heading up to the Bowen Mountain HR shortly. A crew of two, DC in charge, can you please attach us? Also, please, thanks.
1: Park and clear.

0: Tonight call, we'll do the one yellow. Go ahead. Yeah, good morning, Ficom. Just going to the Topper's Road HR. If I could copy you, do you drop it on the MDT, thanks.
1: Received.
2: Ficom from Northeast Mitigation, 17 Juliet.
1: 17 Juliet.
2: Yeah, morning, comms. Can you also attach us to the Topper's Road HR, over?
1: Received.
3: Susie Kane to Southern.
4: 268.
3: Okay, thank you. Officer P is now on board 231. Susie Cape will be following behind and en route to Teddy Hatch.
4: Copy, thank you.

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1: Thanks, mate. 20 past, come back.
2: Yeah, good day, Paul.

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1: Air comms, if you are at the influence of this job, over. Just reading the occupants have got some injuries, smoke inhalation.
0: That's affirmative, RP 511, with assigned ambulance and police to time of call. General clear, 0716.

0: 7 up, Golden 253. Can I get you started to a Cat 3 in Marulan, please?
1: 3, copy.
2: Yellow, come to West 1 Alpha. Yellow?
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0: Yeah, Mike, I just want to let you know that we're heading off to Test Range HR, crew of two, SEC Gamola OSC hour.
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0: Yeah, Sydney 37 is leaving LHQ to Botany for general service on the vehicle, ETA 10 minutes.
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0: 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Incident to be known as Yaskaman.

Welcome, RP, Five-Eleven, received your code 3. 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
1: 219.
2: Blackhawk, this is Sandy Beach 1, yellow. Go ahead.
0: 219, thanks, mate. Can I just get you guys started up towards this house fire in Yass, please? Just a few patients with smoke inhalation. We've got a recall team coming in at Yass, so they'll give a report.
1: 219, copy.
2: Thanks, Blackhawk. Sandy Beach 1, with a crew of 1, IC Captain, is heading to Costa's HR for the day. Could you please download information to our MDT? Over.
3: Received.

Fuck, home's open, Nolan. Go ahead. Yeah, Fike, I'm just leaving station for Bowen West HR. Crew will find SDC. Respect.

0: Fred, just advising SES 59 Sierra is leaving Nara LHQ and heading to state headquarters for today's event. 1POB, ETA 1 hour. Over.
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0: just 224 for a sign of 10, please.
1: Copy. Good night. I have lost.
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1: Call.
0: 261. Thanks, Officer Green will be responding out of this state call to the house fire.
1: Copy, thanks, mate. Just confirming, is your partner at the station yet?
0: Thanks, that's a negative. I'll wait for her.
1: Excellent, thanks so much, Ray. I've let the cops know your ETA, and you've also got a Queanbeyan car coming up as well. There's just a few patients with smoke inhalation and one with burns on their hands.
0: Received.

0: FICOM, Mooney 7 and Mooney 1 are proceeding to a hazard reduction at 323 Red Range Road, Upper Corindi. If you can drop that job to us on our MTT, that'll be good. Thank you. Mooney 1 has a crew of 2 and Mooney 7 has a crew of 2, OIC, SDC. FICOM clear.
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0: Thanks, as stated, there's four patients at this address, all green label. Got two with minor burns, one with a gentleman, burns to his hands, baby burns to her feet, and a 1- and 3-year-old with some smoke inhalation, all green label. We'll get that other vehicle coming, and they'll be right to figure out at this stage.
1: Copy, no worries. They're currently coming through Sutton at the moment. 219, did you copy that report direct?
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0: 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Just go a safe R1 at this time, and then we can just downgrade you after if required.
2: We got K3 Ramada Resort Shell Bay, no sign of fire, investigating this age over.
1: Copy,
3: just advising Big Hill 7 has departed station for Southern Highlands hazard reduction today. It will be a crew of 2, captain in charge. Over.
2: Falcon's RP402, received to K3, no sign of fire, investigating 0740, channel clear. Received.
4: Falcon, Tamil 1, yellow.
2: Tamil 1.
4: Yeah, Viacom, the scene is all clear. Ambulance, tow truck and Tamil 1 are now departing and we can put a stop on the job.
2: Received, Viacom clear.

0: Viacom, Viacom. Korean Dollar One, Blue. Go ahead. Just dividing, Korean Dollar One and Korean Dollar Seven are going up to the HR burn at Costa.
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0: Yeah, received.
1: 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Radio 19 has arrived safely in Taree. Thank you.
0: If Queen Dye 1 and Queen Dye 7 can be attached to the Costas HR.
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0: Thanks, 395, 0748, canopy.

0: Hi, thanks. Still on scene, obviously, we'll be here for a little bit. We're going to transport three patients in the one vehicle, the mother and the two children. Just still currently assessing the fourth person. Maybe a T2, but I'll keep the Queen Bank car coming.
1: Copy, they're just coming through Gundaroo at the moment.
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1: Go ahead.
0: Have you had a report of any fires in Marulan? A large column of black smoke coming from the township of Marulan, over.
1: There's been no reports of fire in Marulan. I'll have a look at that and see if there's any burn notifications going on.
0: Yeah, I confirm. If I come across it, I'll let you know what it is, over.
1: Received.

0: Yeah, someone's burning piles in a vacant block on Brayton Road. I don't know whether there's burn notifications in for or not. People on site. Position does appear to be in handover.
1: There is a burn notification for that lot on the south side of the road there.
0: Yeah, right, firm. Thanks very much, over.
1: Welcome, clear.

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1: Go ahead.
0: They're just advising you on scene now at Costa's HR for the day, over.
1: Welcome, clear.
2: Falcom, Northeast Mitigation, 17 Juliet.
1: 17 Juliet.
2: Yes, Falcom, just advising we've arrived at Topper's HR.
0: Received.

Morning, Clark. I'm South Arm 9 with a crew of two. He's heading up to Tallaght Road for a bit of a patrol and have a look and see what's going on. OIC Captain, over.

0: Yes, heading the Menzies Road with them. Those that have put a trail in round the northeastern side of Tullock Road, fire over.
1: Okay.
0: Could you connect me to Tullock Road fire, please?

0: things. 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
1: Tommy Norris, I'll call off that second car. 219, you're called off. 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
1: Go ahead, 19.
0: Right, Gintari, you will be here approximately 8 hours. Over.
1: Copy that, 19. Have a good day.
0: You too.

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1: Go ahead.
0: Sure, Creek 9, crew 2 heading up to Costas HR. Can you drop that on the MPD?
1: Received.

0: 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Maybe 5-6 is departing LHQ for Ross Granada Motors for repairs. ETA 5 minutes, 1 POB, and it'll be offline for the day. Ever?
1: Copy that. Safe travels. 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

0: Viacom northeast mitigation 17 Alpha.
1: 17 Alpha.
0: Yeah, morning Viacom. Could you put 17 Alpha on the Range Road HR, please?
1: Yeah, Viacom clear.

Just advising that Elbrook 7, Tavengold 7 and Willa Warren 7 are departing Bellbrook Shed to assist a landowner with a burn at 220 Rossiter's Road, Bellbrook. Over. Air is safe. Fucking clear.

0: Thanks, Collins. MacArthur 1 on scene with rescue, Pumper 007. Confirm, 2-car NVA, one vehicle on its side, a road blocked in both directions, no persons trapped. Making further investigations. I'll be known as Edmonton Control, High Ground Hotel.
1: Air received.
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2: 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So we'll be responding from 503. Over.
1: Cyclone Pump 422, you're on your way to 503. 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
1: Edmondson Control, go ahead.

0: Thanks, Collins. Being released by fire rescue, one small cooling leak being rendered safe. No person's injured. Vehicle's currently being recovered. Leaving hands of fire rescue, going back on available.
1: Yeah, I'll take that as a stop on job as well. Do you want me to close the job at this time?
0: Hey, Sam Collins, that would be great. Thank you very much.
1: Thank you very much for your work. I come clear, 831.

0: it comes from 440 Green Stop from this incident. Incident complete. Handover given to the police. All resources released. Energy were in attendance to confirm isolation of premises. Airpump 440 is code 4-0.
1: Python's not 440, receive your stop. 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

0: Sorry, Chrome, Victor 7 Yellow. Victor 7, go ahead. Just advising Victor 7 is now returned to station and closing down, over.
1: Understood, thank you very much. Falcon clear. 842.

0: follow-up to Jindy 240, you can disregard going to Cooma, being able to rustle something up. You can go back to Jindy.
1: Okay, copy.
0: Thanks, mate.

0: Yeah, just advising, we're here at the staging area of Bowen Mountain West HR. I'll now establish Bowen Mountain West control. Crews have been briefed as per IAP and now moving into position. About 10-minute ETA till test burn. I will advise when we commence, over.
1: Can I just get the control call sign and fire ground again, please?
0: It's going to be Bowen Mountain West control. And as for fire grounds, we're actually running multiple fire grounds in multiple sectors today, over.
1: Understood, thank you very much. Mike, I'm clear, 847.

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1: Thank you.
0: Right, just advising 590 is now located at State HQ and will be here until further notice.

0: Good morning, Combs. We're heading around to Wards Road to check on the Caramar Road, or Caramar Lane, sorry, fire. Just see if there's any mopping up we can do. Over. Crew of two. OIC, Captain. Over.
1: Understood. Thank you very much, Udonga 7. Do you have any further details on that job?

0: No problems. I was out there last night. We lifted with a heavy dew coming down. It was fairly contained, so we're just going to check, see if there's anything active at all. Over.
1: Understood. Thank you very much. Falcon clear, 850.

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0: Moscow, 261. Thanks, right for a complete time. Thanks so much, guys. 8:55.
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1: Ah, komm, komm, komm, Kassi.
2: Come on, Judy. I report of a garbage truck alive, Camps Creek. They've dumped alive.
3: Judy, great.
0: Hey, thanks.
1: Can you activate CMJ, please?
2: Fuck, I'm clear.
0: Thanks, sir. MDT is just showing available. We're on route back to yes.
3: Copy, mate. No worries.

0: Viacom, call 7-8 Alpha, yellow.
1: 17 Alpha.
0: Yeah, just like to get cost 17 Alpha added to the Costa's HR burn.
1: Received.
2: Viacom, come on, Cassidy.
1: Go ahead.
2: Thanks. If you had MHR, please.
1: Received.
3: Two fifty-three, is that you guys?
4: Just wondering if the other crew's on station for a lift assist.
3: That's a negative, I just got to the hospital.
4: If possible, would one of them be available to drop off their ELT capacity?
3: Yeah, copy, give me a second, I'll give them a call.

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1: Yeah, I'm seeing here at Woods Road, Tom's, there is still a little bit of activity. I'm going to get out and have a good look around and make a decision on whether we need another Cat 1 out here to help us mop up. Yes, sit there in a short while, over.
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0: Discoms on scene can confirm load has been removed from the truck. The truck itself isn't on fire, but the whole load is alight. Currently have the road closed in both directions. That's Baker's Lane. I'll take pile control. Flight ground 13, keep all incoming units. Responding.
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0: Thank you, just advising we're on scene.
1: Copy. Following up for Young Car 238 for a welfare check, please. 238.
2: Yeah, 238. Apologies, just a bit of a tricky extrication here. Should be like 2.
1: No worries, thank you.

0: Thanks, comms. Still have Baker's Lane closed in both directions. Cruiser actively working in VA with 38 attack lines extinguishing this fire. Currently have Erskine Park 1 Alpha, 1 Bravo, MacArthur 1 Alpha, Regentville Pumper on scene. In terms of the load of the truck, just general household waste, no damage to the truck itself. Driver is okay, nil injuries. Crew's also in the process of setting up a bungs to stop wastewater entering into the stormwater system. At this stage, nothing further from pile control.
1: Received. Straight up, Helitech 366 radio check.
2: Go ahead, Helitech
1: 366. That's paid up, just radio check here with the radio technician. Thanks.
3: So, Prof, we call that optional wall for bottom of the hour, 266 clear.
2: Yeah, copy that, Helitech 266, state ops clear, 928.
3: Fire comm, you're tangent 7 blue.

0: Go ahead.
1: Yeah, Cobbs, we're just trying to mop up these few smokers that we've got here. The problem being it's an old log dump, so there's lots of heaped up bark, dirt and logs. But, yeah, we're having a reasonable amount of success. No further assistance required at this point in time. We've got one smoker down in the bush. We're just about to go for a walk and see if we can get access to that. And hopefully then everything's okay. Most of what's burning is in the black, over.

0: Someone up to 241. Can I just get you guys to have a look at this unknown problem, please, in Kinghorn Street? We've done multiple callbacks. Unable to get through. Just check if anyone there needs an ambulance.
1: I'm sure we'll get you help.

0: Yeah, Falcon, we've completed our patrol of this section of the burn. It's all going quite well and everything like that. We've just had a bit of heavy plant come in and help us push a bit of a trail in around this asset that's a bit further down the hill. And I'm just going to duck back now and grab the Cat 7, and we're going to come up here and probably commence a bit more of a tactical burn to try and get around this asset. Over.
1: Rescue 79.

0: think so. We've had enough in the door. There's all the lights are off. Seems like there's no one home. Was there any more information from the call? Then I'd say it's a third party call.
1: Copy, stand by for a moment.

241, it looks like it's come from just Telstra. He requested ambulance and then there was no voice contact after that. I'm like, just to try a different address before we just mark it. I'll pop it in the job if you can go around to that. It's in Goulburn as well.

0: Yang Jiwa.
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0: Cidaria, Jangzhou.
1: Cidaria.
0: Hey, I can't read. Can you please resign this transfer to Borua? Not purple, please.
1: That's okay, mate. No worries. I'll be back at scene and you guys can read the part yourselves.

0: phone's registered to a Daniel Hetherington, but I don't know if that's the actual pager or not. I'm just going to call it back, leave a message that we've tried, two addresses now, and if he needs an ambulance, to call back.
1: No worries, you just want to leave it on our screen for now and you'll do your thing?
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0: Okay. Give me about 30 seconds, I'll call it back, and then I'll let you guys know when you can mark it and it'll be all okay.
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1: We have your location as on the A1 just north of Woodburn.
0: Yeah, that's correct. I'm just heading in towards Woodburn now, over.
1: Copy that. Did you need anything further from us?
0: No, thank you. I've just found out I'm 95k out of Grafton, over.
1: Copy that.
0: And he said 18 out.

0: Great. Thanks, guys. Once you head back to the station and get yourself sorted for the day, I know I've called you out a bit early. I'm going to have to head you guys up to Borowa just to cover the fatigue for the Borowa guys.
1: Yeah, no problems at all.
0: Thanks, guys.